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0: Hallelujah!
1: Hallelujah!
0: And you just Christ logo.
1: Today is the very last day.
0: Today,
1: we ought to appreciate God.
0: We call long
1: that God answers prayers. He said, all those that come unto him, he will in no wise cast them away. In no wise at all. We thank God that have
0: it.
1: That is able to be run on. That's what they're taking for today. Lord, we thank you that you are there for us.
0: Those
1: that run to you. You deliver them. Daily testimony. See where this new liberal life was before. And where it is now.
0: Haven't
1: we ourselves? No man can do this.
0: For long
1: except God. That's why I want to gather the first together. That we should do something this
0: year.
1: That
0: we
1: don't really do before. No matter how old you may be. Or how young you may be. Please roll on the ground to God. Just roll on the God is the one that sustains
0: us.
1: For the Lord that was lost. What
0: may
1: Israel now say? The sons of God have taken us away. Roll and think for him. After doing that, you now bow your head. I say, King of kings, King of kings.
0: Well, we put up in Casa Jubel.
1: You at the end of the 10th
0: letter. Lord, you can do well.
1: That's why we appreciate him.
0: That few gold.
1: That we're giving great joy to him. We thank God
0: that
1: with how this
0: happens.
1: Oh, they are not giving us
0: any
1: people don't know how we are making it.
0: Olorin ye wipe
1: mo
0: dupe Oluwa pe mo ni o lati ma sa mo dupe.

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1: We are going to give you praises today.
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1: lónìí. Even in giving today.
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0: A bẹ̀rẹ̀.
1: That we started.
0: A rí ìparí.
1: And we saw the end.
0: Òní ni 31.
1: Today is the 31st day.
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1: 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Today is the very last day.
0: Nínú oṣù kẹje.
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1: 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We are going beyond there.
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0: Ogo mi dìde.
1: My glory be lifted. I am the one who is the one who is the one who is the one who is the one who is the one who is the one who is the one who is the one who is the one who is the one who is the one who is the one who is the one who is the one who is the one who is the one who is the one who is the one who is the one who is the one who is the one who is the one who is the one who is the one who is the one who is the one who is the one who is the one who is the one who is the one who is the one who is the one who is the one who is the one who is the one who is the one who is the one who is the one who is the one who is the one who is the one who is the one who is the one who is the one who is the one who is the one who is the one who is the one who is the one who is the one who is the one who is the one who is the one who is the one who is the one who is the one who is the one who is the one who is the one who is the one who is the one who is the one who is the one who is the one who is the one who is the one who is the one who is the one who is the one who is the one who is the one who is the one who is the one who is the one who is the one who is the one who is the one who is the one who is the one who is the one who is the one who is the one who is the one who is the one who is the one who is the one who is the one who is the one who is the one who is the one who is the one who is the one who is the one who is the one who is the one

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0: 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I give the up of blessing. Everybody have morale. Be right
1: for you, okay, yeah.
0: Mountain of glory.
1: One account number.
0: 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God bless you. I pray. Go out today. Go out today. Go out today. Go out today.
1: Ati bebe
0: na so
1: etiti de o
0: quickly call
1: eyi osogbo
0: osogbo
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0: ilesha
1: akure
0: bebe lo
1: respect you
0: but the bank go the
1: bank bole kokaka
0: ala ka to ka go la
1: apostle
0: do that
1: say
0: you are the matter
1: cross of elei
0: this cross of
1: loti lagbara
0: is going to be the most
1: to lo wonu osogbo
0: because this talk to the matter the prophet's bet I'm expecting
1: to body
0: and when you see for
1: pe
0: dada I will use my money ori oke o ko sa

0: morning, dear listener. You are welcome once again to Ashivas University's Prayer Time. My name is Reverend Canon Bayode Oladimeji. Presenting with me is my brother in Christ, Dr. Taiwo Adenego.
1: Good morning, listener. Today's inspirational talk is titled, Learn to Let Go. There are many things in life that call for your attention and reactions, but you must learn to let go. Instead of obsessing about what you can't change, focus on what you can influence. When you stop trying to control everything and place your life in God's hands, things have their way of working out. Use the power of prayer. Prayer reduces stress, boosts positive energy, and promotes health. When you are under prayer, learn to let go. It will reduce your stress level.
0: Today, we are praying for the staff of the health center at Ashivas University. The Bible says in Psalm 103, verses 2 and 3, Praise the Lord, O my soul, and forget not all his benefits, who forgives all your sins and heals all your diseases. Let us pray. Our Heavenly Father, we thank you for all the health workers in Ashivas University. We bless your holy name for the doctors and nurses and all other health workers. Thank you, Lord, for the students of Ashivas University, because you have not allowed any serious sicknesses to befall them since we opened for academic activities. We pray, O Lord, that you strengthen and give the doctors the wisdom and knowledge to manage the health center. We pray for the matron, the nurses, the pharmacist, the medical laboratory scientists, and all other officials in the health center. We pray that you will protect them from any contagious diseases and direct them so that proper diagnosis will be made and effective treatment will be administered. We pray that you protect them and their family members so that they will have peace of mind to perform their duties effectively. We pray that as the students go about their studies in the university, God will protect them from all forms of danger. O Lord, let your grace be upon them so that they will not be affected by any disease of the land. We pray for increased knowledge and wisdom for all our health personnel so that they will continue to perform creditably on their job. Bless them and grant them the grace to receive the riches stored in secret places for them. All this we ask in the name of your Son, Jesus Christ, our Lord.
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Good morning. I am Praise Olagoke with Adabaniza Dawn. In the news, Tinubu dissolves Property Privatization Committee. Federal government

0: urges investors to invest in Nigeria. Nigerian army trains soldiers on explosive ordnance disposal.
1: This is the news.
0: Thank you for joining us. And now the news in detail. President Bola Tinubu on Thursday approved the immediate dissolution of the Presidential Implementation Committee on the Alienation of Federal Government Properties, a 25-year-old body established under former President Olusegun Obasanjo. He also transferred all its functions to the Attorney General of the Federation and Minister of Justice, Lateef Fagbemi, in a statement signed Special Advisor to the President on Information Strategy, Bayon Onoga, said the dissolution took effect from November 5, 2025, and that the committee's SWAL Secretary, B.S. Dotson Ma, had been directed to immediately cease acting on behalf of the committee and the federal government on all related matters. The presidency said the decision followed a careful review that found that the PIC had extended its activities beyond its original mandate, resulting in multiple litigation across the country. The Minister of Finance and Coordinating Minister of the Economy, Mr. Taiwo Oyedele, has called on local and foreign investors to seize emerging opportunities in Nigeria and across Africa, saying this is not the time to wait for the perfect economic conditions, but to invest in countries undertaking bold reforms. Speaking at the 7th Africa Emerging Market Forum in Abuja on Thursday, Oyedele said governments on the continent are creating a more stable and predictable business environment and urged investors to march ongoing reforms with fresh investment. The minister also disclosed that the federal government is working on a new framework to reduce the cost of borrowing for businesses without introducing new subsidies, saying affordable financing is necessary for the private sector to expand production, create jobs, and support economic growth. Oyedele said the government has also developed new standards for measuring economic performance beyond headline growth figures, explaining that future success would be judged by improvements in the lives of ordinary Nigerians. The minister announced that Nigeria has adopted a new industrial policy aimed at promoting manufacturing, trade and investments while removing unnecessary government regulations that slow economic activity. Every year, thousands of Nigerians leave home in search of better opportunities abroad, hoping to secure decent jobs and improve the lives of their families. For many, however, that dream quickly turns into a nightmare as they find themselves trapped in exploitative conditions, working as domestic servants, laborers, or victims of forced labor after paying huge sums to recruiters who promised them a better future. As the world marks the World Day Against Trafficking in Persons, concerns are growing over the increasing number of Nigerians being deceived by traffickers who confiscate their passports and strip them of their freedom. In this special report, Adaba FM's Odunayo Alawiye examines how the promise of a better life is leaving many Nigerians sold into exploitation. Her report.
2: Human trafficking remains one of the world's fastest-growing organized crimes, with thousands of vulnerable people falling victims to false promises of employment and a better life abroad. In Nigeria, many victims pay large sums of money to travel agents who promise well-paying jobs in Europe, the Middle East, and other parts of the world. Instead, they end up working under harsh conditions as domestic workers, construction laborers, or in other form of forced labor, often without pay or the freedom to leave. A common statistic used by traffickers is the seizures of victim passports and other travel documents immediately they arrive at their destination. Without valid documents, many victims become trapped, unable to escape abusive employers or seek help from their charity. Among those who have experienced the ordeal says the promise of a better job abroad turned into months of exploitation after the employers confiscated the passport and forced long hours of work with little or no pay.
3: And the way they confused me that per week we can get 300,000 naira or more. So I just

0: conclude in my mind that let me just go a year to have a savings, and he collected our passport immediately. We never expect we working as an housemaid over there. We thought at least we can work as a waitress, normal job, not disturbing me, because I told the man I want to talk to my family because no one knows about my whereabouts. They were like, no, no, don't have to use a phone now. You talk to your family after a month. Chance to talk to them once in a month. So I have no choice but to think this way.
1: Why reacting to the growing trend? An official of National Agency for the Prohibition of Trafficking, NAPTIP, Adeolu Musumola, says traffickers continue to exploit the desperations of young Nigerians seeking greener pasture. She urged people to verify overseas jobs offers through appropriate government agency before making any payment or traveling.
2: So one has to be very careful. And I always tell people, it's very simple. If you have a job offer and you think you have to go, find out from the Nigerian embassy. I have this place. Does this place exist? What exactly do they do here? They'll find out and tell you, nothing like this. Don't go. You know, but people just go. And then when people get to all of these countries, they don't even tell anybody. And when they tell you, don't tell anybody, then you need to run. It means something sinister is about to happen. All is a lie. They're just trying to manipulate you, brainwash you, and make you just think that they are the only ones that love.
1: A public affair analyst, Israel Fagbemigun, said most migrants have little or no idea about the dangers that comes with illegal journey to abroad, thereby landing them into modern day slavery.
3: The system is so soft for you. You can move from one ladder of the economic status to the other in a very fast mode. But in the country where you don't know, if you are taking their country rules, there are more rigid compared to what you can be in Nigeria. So there is more to that you can be in Nigeria. There's more possibilities, there's more potentials in the country.
1: Fagbemigun noted that creating more economic opportunities at home will reduce the vulnerability of young people to traffickers.
3: For the average youth who is ready and willing to work and engage gainfully for his or herself. My admonition for the energetic and very resourceful Nigerian youth population is that we should double check on every offer, particularly those ones that look too good to be true.
1: Why authority continue effort to combat human trafficking? Stakeholders agree that public awareness, stricter regulations to oversee recruitment, and stronger international cooperation remain critical to preventing more Nigerians from being sold a dream that ends in exploitation. Odunayo Alawiye, Adabai FM News.
4: 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After the break, Nigerian Army trains soldiers on explosive ordnance disposal. Details on the moment. 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
4: 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You can also provide us information via email newsroom@adaba889.fm. And now to the rest of the news. The APC candidate for Akure North, Akure South Federal Constituency, Princess Omowumi Olatunji Ohorevore, has sought the support of the Asiwaju Mandate Group AMG ahead of the 2027 general elections. She made the appeal during a meeting with AMG leaders and grassroots mobilizers in Akure. Olatunji Ohorevore said our priorities would include youth and women empowerment, community development, and effective legislative representation. She also called for unity among APC support groups, stressing that despite operating under different platforms, members belong to the one political family and must work together for the party's success. The candidate praised the Minister of Interior, Olubunmi Tunjiojo, for his support for our political journey and his contributions to human capital and community development in Ondo State. The Director General of AMG, Asiwaju Olumuyiwa Sagunla, assured the candidate of the group's support, saying AMG would continue its grassroots mobilization and community interventions across the state. The meeting ended with members pledging to mobilize support for Olatunji Ohorevore, President Bola Tinubu, and the APC ahead of the 2027 elections. An APC House of Representatives aspirant, Morufu Tosin Ibrahim, has urged Governor Lucky Ayedatiwa and the Odo State leadership of the party to ensure that all aggrieved aspirants are included in the party's reconciliation process. A statement by Femi Elegbeleye on behalf of the aspirant says genuine reconciliation must be inclusive to restore confidence among party members after the recent National Assembly primaries. The statement alleges that some aggrieved aspirants were excluded from the reconciliation process and were not also invited to nominate members of their political structures for the governor's proposed political appointments. It also expresses dissatisfaction with what it described as the imposition of candidates during the APC primaries, saying every party member deserves equal treatment and a sense of belonging. The statement warns that unresolved grievances could weaken party unity ahead of future elections. It calls on the APC leadership to strengthen internal democracy and ensure that all stakeholders are carried along in the interest of the party's unity and success. And now to Osun State. Candidates of the 14 political parties contesting for the August 15 governorship election in Osun State have signed a peace accord. The peace accord signing ceremony held in Oshogbo brought together political parties, electoral officials, security agencies, traditional rulers, and other stakeholders, where they reaffirmed their commitment to a peaceful and fair election. While speaking at the event, the chairman of the National Peace Committee, Abdusalam Abubakar, who was represented by Cardinal John Onoyekan, urged political parties and their governorship candidates to conduct peaceful campaigns, obey the law, and remember that no election worth the lives of any life. No election is worth the loss of any life. Abubakar called on political actors to embrace tolerance, avoid inflammatory rhetoric, and put

0: resort management processes to ensure a credible election.
1: These hotspots location will receive specialized, highly visible security deployment. Security forces have been issued strict operational guidelines to neutralize any form of violence and attempt at ballot destructions.
0: In his remarks, the Oni of Ife Obadiye Ogunwusi urged eligible voters to come out in large numbers to vote on election day and shun all forms of violence. The Peace Accord is expected to guard the conduct of political parties, candidates and their supporters before, during and after the August 15 governorship election in Osun State. The Nigerian Army has commenced a seminar in Kaduna to strengthen the capacity of its engineers to counter the growing threat of improvised explosive devices in contemporary security operations. The seminar, organized by the 41 Engineer Brigade, 1 Division Nigerian Army, formed part of activities marking the graduation of Explosive Ordnance Disposal Course 2-126. Speaking at the event, the Commander Corps of Engineers, Major General S.T. Sharafu, represented by Major General George Atas, said the training was aimed at equipping Nigerian Army engineers with the skills required to effectively support ongoing military operations across the country. Shafaru said the training initiative aligned with his vision to improving the adaptability and resilience of the Nigerian Army in joint and multi-agency operations. And that's Adaba News at Dawn, as edited by Adeyemi Lawal. I am Praise Olagoke. Thank you for listening. Good morning.

0: The Lisa Lobun of Adwe Kingdom and the Yalaje Yaloja in general under its local government.
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0: Saturday Ojo Kini Osu Kejo, Saturday, 1st of August 2026.
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1: That's 10 a.m.
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1: Ondo
0: State APC Party Chairman.
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0: Sani Abdullah Uzomata.
1: Technical advisor to the governor of Kogi State.
0: Honorable Tolori Elebeleye.
1: Senator Dr. Bode Olajumoke.
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0: Oba Dr. Adeyeye Oguwusi.
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Top of the morning to you from Issues of Adaba, 88.9 FM. Thank you so much for being part of us today on the program, Issues in the Polity, reaching from Adaba here in Ilaramoke, Ondo State. On Issues in the Polity, we'll take a peep into some news that made it to the national dailies this morning. Then I'll bring a topic for us to dissect. First, let's see what we have from the dailies. Tinubu tasks governors on critical infrastructure to stem insecurity. Travelers stranded as floods cut off Lagos-Benin Expressway. Security threats record six-fold rise in Nigeria, orders in 2 years.

0: Farmers allege disappearance of 8,000 bags of fertilizer in Taraba. Stop parading yourselves, as federal government official Tinubu tells ex-PIC secretary. These are more what we'll be bringing your way today on the program. All you need to do is to keep the dial locked on Nadaba 88.9 FM. I'm Olajumoke Omoto Show. Good morning.
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1: Adé orí gbogbo ilé.
2: All right, thank you so much for being there. Let's kickstart with this from The Guardian this morning. Tinubu tasked governors on critical infrastructure to stem insecurity. President Bola Tinubu yesterday urged state governors to prioritize investment in roads and other critical infrastructure over what he described as white elephant projects, saying that improved connectivity is essential in tackling insecurity, unlocking economic opportunities, and improving citizens' quality of life. He noted that governors now have significantly more resources at their disposal following his administration's fiscal reforms and should deploy the funds to projects that deliver tangible benefit to citizens rather than do prestige projects with limited public value. Speaking at a presidential villa Abuja during a courtesy visit by traditional rulers from Oyo State led by the Olubado of Ibadan land, Oba Rashidi Ladoja, Tinubu said that expanding road network is underserved communities would not only stimulate economic activity but also improve security agencies' access to respond to emergencies. According to him, investment in strategic infrastructure have become indispensable as the country intensifies effort to defeat terrorism, banditry, and other violent crimes. Against this backdrop, he urged the governors to make prudent use of increased allocations by focusing on projects that directly impact people's lives. You can get to read this story from The Guardian this morning, where the headline, Tinubu tasks governors on critical infrastructure to stem insecurity. From the Vanguard, insecurity has overtaken farmer header crisis in Benue South, Makban. The Benue State chapter of the Miete Ala Cattle Breeders Association of Nigeria, Makban, has expressed a deep concern over what it described as escalating killings, attacks, and cattle rustling across Benue South Central District, saying the violence has gone beyond traditional farmer header conflict and now reflects organized criminality. In a statement issued by the association secretary, Ibrahim Gilman, Makban condemned the wave of violence in the area and urged Benue State government, security agencies, and traditional institutions to take immediate steps to halt the bloodshed and restore peace. According to Gilman, he said, and I quote, "We wish to state categorically that the situation in Zone C has transcended a farmer header conflict. What we are witnessing is pure criminality orchestrated by criminal element who are exploiting the fragile security situation to perpetrate murder, theft, arson, and forceful displacement of innocent citizens," end quote. The association recalled that Benue State Chairman Adorisko Muhammad and his associate Yakubu Isa were killed by gunmen at Okudu Village in Otukpo local government area on June 26, 2026, describing the incident as one that heightened fear and tension across the district. You can get to read this story from the Vanguard this morning, where the headline, "Insecurity has overtaken farmer header crisis in Benue South, Makban."

So from the Vanguard, FG Labour clash over use of fuel subsidy removal savings. The federal government and the organized labour yesterday disagreed over the use of savings from the removal of fuel subsidy, with government explaining how the savings were used to finance Ways and Means, service foreign debt, increased federal workers' salaries, student loans, among others. But Labour rejected the claims, accusing government of being economical with the truth, demanding verifiable evidence to support the assertion. Minister of Finance and Coordinating Minister of the Economy, Mr. Taiwo Oyedele, disclosed this at the ongoing 7th Africa Emerging Market Forum in Abuja. He promised to provide Nigerians with details of what the savings were used for in the coming days. He said, and I quote, "There was a question about the subsidy savings. Where has it gone to? I have heard this question so many times, and guess what? It is a valid question. The combined impact of the subsidy on fuel, as well as I like to call a subsidy on FX, was about 5% of GDP. So you remove both, you save money. But saving money wasn't the primary objective. It was eliminating the distortion and corruption in the system, which is more fundamental. But the money saving is also important.

0: also explained that the federal government still had to borrow despite meeting its revenue target, because revenue targets usually don't meet expenditure target. However, the Nigeria Civil Service Union, NCSU, the Joint National Public Service Negotiating, the Joint Service Negotiating Council, JNPSN, trade union side, and a senior official of the Nigeria Labour Congress, NLC, challenged Mr. Oyedele to provide a full account of the subsidy savings and explain how they were utilized. General Secretary of NCSU and National Secretary of the JNPSNC trade union side, Oluwole Ogbenga, dismissed the minister's claims, describing it as a consequence of what he called unprecedented poor budget implementation in the public service. It's a long read, but check the Vanguard this morning with headline, FG Labour Clash over Use of Fuel Subsidy Removal Savings. Stay with us. We'll be right back.
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3: 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Second prize winner gets 5 million naira. Third prize winner gets 3 million naira. And the state champions will receive 1 million naira each.
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right, let's take a peep into this before we delve into the second segment of the program. LG Autonomy, APC governors complying, council chairman says. The Forum of Local Government chairman and the All Progressives Congress APC has declared the government elected on the platform of the ruling party has nothing against compliance with the Supreme Court judgment granting full autonomy to the nation's 774 local councils. Chairman of Chachanga Local Government Area of Niger State and Chairman of the Progressive Local Government Chairman Forum, Dr. Mustafa Jibril Alheri, made this known while addressing journalists in Abuja shortly after leading members of the forum to a meeting with the national leadership of the party. Alheri insisted that governors in APC-controlled states were already complying with the judgment, describing the process as gradual, and maintained that the relationship between council chairman and the state governors has remained cordial. You can get to read this story from The Vanguard this morning with headline, LG Autonomy, APC Governors Complying, Council Chairman Say.

From the Guardian, farmers allege disappearance of 8,000 bags of fertilizer in Taraba. No fewer than 8,000 bags of fertilizer allocated to the Taraba State government on the President Bola Tinubu's fertilizer input support program are unaccounted for. President Tinubu announced in July 2026 the procurement of 440.

0: 9,000 metric tons of fertilizer to enhance food security nationwide. Taraba received 20,000 bags of NPK and urea under the program early this month. Of the allocation, 12,000 bags were added to the Taraba State chapter of All Farmers Association of Nigeria, AFAN, for distribution to all members, while 8,000 bags were released to the State Ministry of Agriculture and Food Security for onward distribution to cooperatives and organized farmers. The director of the Federal Ministry of Agriculture and Food Security in Taraba State, Mr. Luke Dabut, confirmed that the ministry received and handed over 8,000 bags to state government. However, the Taraba State Commissioner for Agriculture and Food Security, Professor Nicholas Nimson, denied that the ministry took custody of the fertilizer. Responding to an inquiry on the whereabouts of the 8,000 bags, the commissioner said in a text message, "There is no Federal Ministry of Agriculture and Food Security in Taraba State. They handled the distribution by themselves." Meanwhile, AFAN has observed distributing 12,000 bags allocated to eat at the veterinary warehouse in Jalingo. However, farmers who are expected to benefit from the 8,000 bags allocated to the state government said no such distribution had taken place. You can get to read this story from the Guardian this morning with the headline, "Farmers Allege Disappearance of 8,000 Bags of Fertilizer in Taraba." Stay with us. We'll be right back.
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0: All right, the program is still Issues in the Polity, reaching you from Adaba, 88.9 FM, transmitting from Ilaramoki. We're now on the second segment of the program where we'll bring a topic for us to dissect on the program. Today, in the course of the week, the appeal call to notify orders on the registration of ABC for orders. The lower courts proceeded despite a stay order. So we're going to find out what does this mean for our democracy and what does this mean for election in 2027. We'll be taking sides to look at this on the program as the Court of Appeal has said that INEC should go back and register these parties, which means that ADC, Action Alliance, Accord, Zenith Labour Party and Action People's Party remain legally registered ahead of the 2027 general elections. The appellate court ruled that the lower court had no jurisdiction and also faulted it for proceeding despite a stay order. So, what does this mean for Nigeria's democracy? I won't be doing the talking alone on the program this morning. I have my guest on standby. He is a politician, so and I'm sure his party is a part of the one that INEC has just said they should be re-registered. Is it Mr. Babatunde Farrow, PDP candidate for Korea North South Federal Constituency 2027? You're welcome on the program this morning.
1: Thank you, presenter, and good morning to all listeners at home.
0: So, it is a big news for ADC, Action Alliance, Accord, Zenith Labour Party, and Action People's Party. Now you can now go ahead to be part of names, part of the list of parties on the ballot paper come 2027 general election. Let's see, what does this mean for Nigeria democracy?
1: Okay, I think it's a welcome development for Nigerian democracy. I am very happy with the judgment of the appellate court, that's the Court of Appeal,
0: yes,
1: led by Justice Abba Muhammad, who nullified the judgment of the Federal Court of Justice Lifu, which was given on the 22nd of May. For me, I'm not a member, my party is not involved in this suit, but as a member of the opposition, it's very gladly, because I was worried that this kind of template shows the muzzling of opposition. So for Nigeria, it's a positive news. For the opposition party, we are very happy for ADC. We're excited for Action People's Party. We are very, very happy for Accord Party. We are also very glad for Action Alliance as well as Zeri Labour Party. And I hope this Court of Appeal decision will bring an end to this litigation so that the opposition parties can forge ahead and start preparing for the general election.
0: Okay, don't you think at adding this for registering these parties, it means we are going to have a longer ballot paper? In your own view, is this good for INEC, or INEC still needs to streamline the number of parties on the ballot paper? Okay, Mr. Babatunde. Okay, you know, hearing me from here, but the program is still Issues in the Polity. Just stay on course.

0: I think it's a network problem. So trying to reconnect with Mr. Babatunde Farrow on the conversation this morning. The court, the appellate court, ordering INEC now to register the earlier deregistered party, ADC, Zenith Labour Party, All People's Party. So what does this portend for Nigeria's democracy? Now is a save for ADC, Action Alliance, Accord, ZLP, APP. You as a Nigeria, I was asking him that, don't you think the ballot paper will be too much for Nigerians to even look at that? Why are we having this so much party? Is this good for our democracy? Where is this heading to? So that's the conversation this morning. Let me open the phone lines. Nigerians, let's talk while we await a smooth connection with Mr. Farrow on the program. 0816251999. 0816251999. Hello, good morning.
1: Good morning, Presenter.
0: Hello.
1: Hello, good morning, ma'am.
0: Good morning, your name and where are you calling from?
1: My name is Akira Dominic. I'm calling from London.
0: Good morning, Mr. Dominic.
1: Yeah. The appellate court judgment is the reform development and it's a victory for democracy. There's nothing wrong. If we are practicing a multi-party system, it's a reform development. That's a wonderful day. Bye now.
0: All right, thank you, Mr. Dominic. Hello, good morning. Hello. Hello, good morning. Okay. Obviously, the network is not favorable out there because calls are dropping even from on the studio lines here. What's your view of this development? Hello, good morning.
2: Good morning.
0: Good morning. Your name or where you calling from?
2: I'm Comrade Odu Isijola from Owo.
0: All right.
2: I think the decision by the last speaker, they welcome a development and it's one of the beauties of a democracy, democracy in action. INEC shouldn't see that body as an unbiased. I mean, as a the umpire should be unbiased umpire. So there should be equity, equanimity for all the parties to participate in the election. Comrade Luis Jara from Owo. Good morning.
0: All right. Thank you so much, comrade. This judgment now, the ruling, is raising critical questions about the independence of a judiciary, about the survival of multi-party democracy, about how to prepare for political system for 2027. The court cited lack of jurisdiction and judicial impertinence by the lower court. What does it portend in a judiciary? Judiciary is seen as the last hope of the common man. A court is saying, go ahead. Another one is saying, no, step back. Hello, good morning.
3: Hello, good morning.
0: Good morning. Your name and where you're calling from?
3: This is King of Boys from Warren.
0: Go ahead, King of Boys.
3: INEC started party without looking back. I think they are in line with their
0: law. All right, thank you so much, King of Voice, for your contributions. Hello, good morning. Or 816251999991. Hello, good morning.
4: Hello, good morning.
0: Good morning. Your name or where you're calling from?
4: This is Prince Major Olani Pepon from Arigidi Akoko.
0: All right.
4: The judgment of the appellate court is a welcome idea.
0: Okay.
4: All the parties in Nigeria, they should be running on the level ground. There should be no bias. Whatsoever, mm-hmm. Since you are having your own money to register your party, mm-hmm. I think it is okay. It's a welcome idea. So, this is Prince Special from RGB.
0: All All right. There are rules, there are requirements to be met before a party can be registered. I believe Nigerians are aware of that. Hello, good morning. 08162519991.

0: Hello? Hello, good morning.
1: Hello, good morning.
0: Good morning, your name or where you calling from?
1: This is Omar from Awo.
0: Alright, go ahead, Omar.
1: The ENEC should continue with what the Apeleko just said. Election will not be sweet if you don't have more contenders. That is the joy of election. That's what we call election. You don't try to turn the state, the country, to a one-party system. It's not possible. It's not going to work. This will not be sweet. So they should learn to respect the court, as they expect the citizens to respect them too. Thank you very much, Omar from Awo.
0: All right, thank you, Omar.
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4: Dem say monkey smart na because of three near. 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
8: 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Leave it 100 MTN.
0: Okay, so the registration of the party then was powered by Section 225A of the 1999 Constitution for Alteration plus Electoral Act 2022, that INEC can deregister a political party on two broad grounds: breach of requirement for registration. That's if a party breaches any of the fundamental requirement for registration under Section 222 of the Constitution, that's failure to have a national spread office in FCT Constitution that meets constitutional provisions, etc. Then failure to meet electoral performance threshold, that a party must meet at least one of these after a general election, presidential election, failure to win at least 25% of vote cast in one state, governorship election, that failed to win at least 25% of vote cast in one LGA of a state, chairmanship election, failed to win at least one ward, legislative elections, failed to win at least one seat in National Assembly, State Assembly, councillorship election, failed to win at least one councillorship seat. Section 22A(c) of the 1999 Constitution as amended, plus Section 18, Subsection 3, Subsection 6 of the Electoral Act 2022, that due process, INEC must issue notice stating the ground and give the party a chance to make representations. Failure to do so make the deregistration a nullity. The June 2026, a federal high court ordered INEC to deregister ADC, Accord, AA, APP, and ZLP for allegedly failing these thresholds. A court of appeal stay of execution was later issued. So this is where we are. And the latest judgment on Tuesday, that was overturned and ordered INEC to release these four parties back on the ballot paper for 2027 general elections and other elections. 0816251 9991. What does this portend for Nigeria's democracy? 0816251 9991. We lost connection with our guest on the program in person of Mr. Babatunde Farrow on the program, so we can do this together. 0816251 9991. When you call, you have 60 seconds to drive home your point.

Hello, good morning. Hello, good morning. Okay. You try call back. Please, when you do, move away from your radio set or you turn down the volume. Hello, good morning. Hello. Oh. Hello, good morning. That conversation, I'm not sure, is for this program. What I'm hearing from the background, 08162 519991.

0: So one of the reasons being pushed in court by the National Forum of Former Legislators, these are the people who took the case to court, is that allowing the political parties to participate in the 2027 elections will undermine the integrity of the electoral system. That's one of the reasons why they pushed for the deregistration of the four political parties. Hello, good morning. Oh. The future has come. It's obvious that the network is not really on our side this morning. Hello, good morning.
1: I'm Tajirin Absalam. Islam is from Kadra Juni.
0: Okay.
1: What the appellate court did,
0: yes,
1: is good. Because democracy cannot be sweet. Even if only one party is thriving in a country like us, in Nigeria. So it is better like that. Let all the parties try their best. So I support that judgment. Thank you.
0: Okay. Thank you very much.

0: Them say monkey smart, not because of three near. But now monkey will jump past the eye, they quick see.
1: Don't call me auntie.
0: This Big Brother Ninja Season 11 go hot past pressing iron. Now only the biggest moves go make I see you. Everybody come show themselves.
2: Yes, sir. Now 247 drama for Big Brother Ninja Season 11. Sharply recharge your decoder. 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
6: Olu wa lati fi fe han awon kon fi han ni gbangba awon miran fi han lai se ariwo sugbon ti ife ba je tooto boya fun ara eni tabi fun elomi o ma fi han pelu onje owuro milk pig to ro to dun to si ni ohun asara lore o pon fun vitamin protein ati calcium to ma mu ki o seto daada fun ojo re itori onje owuro ni pig ni ife oni pig
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2: Thank you for being there. The program is called Issues in the Polity, reaching from Adaba, 88.9 FM. We are talking, our talking point this morning is on the relisting of four political parties earlier ordered to be deregistered by INEC, relisting them back by INEC. That's according to the order by Appellate Court on Tuesday. What does this portend for our democracy, and where are we heading to? Is it, does this not implies that we're having more parties on the ballot 2027 and other elections in Nigeria? 0816251 9991. Hello, good morning.
3: Hello, good morning.
2: Good morning. Your name and where you're calling from?
3: My name is Biola Badogun. I'm calling from Akure.
2: Okay.
3: Yeah. There is a welcome development, but however, the proliferation of political parties doesn't help our democracy. You find out in Nigeria at the moment, the political party in the country doesn't have ideology. They don't have any philosophy. They are just our politicians are just looking for a platform to contest for an election and win an election. And why they are doing this is as a result of corruption in the country. You understand, the political parties are not different from one another. In other developing countries, you find out each political party has their own ideology and their philosophy, and they follow it to the letter. Even the government in power, they don't struggle for power. But in Nigeria, you find out that political parties are struggling for power, struggling for this, struggling for that, because of the national cake. Nigeria is a country where anything goes. Otherwise, you won't see the ADC today, some people just move from one political party or another. They move from ADC to PDP, PDP to ADC. You understand? Without any ideology. Even those that are contesting for an election, if you ask them now, what do they have in store for the country? They don't have anything to say. It's just that they want to get Tinubu out of power without any cogent reason. What do they have for the masses? Nothing.
2: All right, thank you.
3: Thank you very much.
2: All right, thank you. Nigeria is, we operate federal system of government, democracy, open for you to choose who you want to lead you at a particular time. Opposition is a welcome development for democracy. Hello, good morning.
4: Hello, good morning.
2: Good morning. Your name and where you're calling from?
4: This is Ade Richard calling from Edo State.
2: All right, good morning, Ade Richard.
4: For me, I would say it is a welcome development, but the negative effect is more than the positive effect. My view on it is that in Nigeria, until we have two or three party system, the level of corruption as regards politics will never reduce. It's going to increase the more. So until we have two party system or three party system, before things can turn around for good, good morning.
2: All right, thank you. The president has said it several times that Nigeria is not operating a single party system. So many parties, about 18 of them now, will be on the ballot paper. One of the reasons for that, for the Forum of former legislators taking that case to court, is that Section 225A argued that it serves as a legitimate public interest by preventing an unimaginable ballot paper populated. They were described then as shell parties with no real electoral footprints. Critics respond that it creates a high-stakes barrier to entry for minor and emerging parties, effectively rising the constitutional ladder once a handful of dominant parties have climbed up. So this framework is not theoretical. In February 2020, INEC invoked Section 225A to deregister 74 political parties that failed to win any elective office in the 2019 general elections, leaving only 18 parties on the register. The definite judicial authority on this power is the Supreme Court's decision in INEC versus National Unity Party 2021, where the Apex Court held that Section 225A is self-executing and vests INEC with unequivocal administrative power to delist non-performing parties. The litigation that followed the 2022 mass registration shows that this power is constrained by procedural fairness. A long more explanation on this. Why the registration and why the relisting is happening. Hello, good morning.
5: Morning.
2: Good morning. Your name, or are you calling?
5: I'm calling from Iwaroka. I am coming that way, Arogunjoju. It is not the number of political parties that matters. It is just like when we consider Solomon, we consider Methuselah. Methuselah is of advanced age, but Solomon has a wisdom. The wisdom of Solomon has nothing to do with the age of Methuselah. So it is not the number of parties that matter. It is not the number of parties that will make us to thrive, to have a stable democracy. What I see in this position is that they use these new parties to come to limelight, and at the end of the day, they join the mega parties. If you look at Ondo State during Mimiko, he won through Labour Party, but at the end of the day, he just used it as a stepping stone. So in those states, and even the president Abia, it's only Anambra with Abga that has been stable. And you discover that all the people that came to power through Abga, they have never departed or unless after their tenure. So what they are using the political parties to do is to use the new political parties as a stepping stone, as ladder to join the mega parties. And when they get there, they'll be gallivanting from one party to the other. Just two parties, especially, that are, you know, more pronounced. So that is their calculation. But I want to say that to have a stable democracy, well, we have to have a stable ideology and philosophy. And not only that, I want to say that politicians, they should be, you know, even electoralists, if they are held, you know, they are accountable, they will not be, you know, cavorting from one political party to the other. Because if they fumble and tumble, then they will be discarded, they will be pulled down by the electorate, that is two-thirds of voters, our votes. So that's the longer the short of it. God bless Nigeria.
2: All right, thank you so much. With that, we'll wrap it up on the program this morning. You have a choice. You have your voter cards to do justice to printing down the number of parties you want at the end of the elections. And I'm sure after the elections, INEC is going to take another decisive decision on the number of parties that has to be on Nigeria ballot papers during election. We have to go. Olajumoke Omotosho, it's my name. We'll do this again, God willing, next week. God bless Nigeria.

0: Hello, beautiful people. You're welcome to another exciting edition of Money Matters Live, the program where we discuss opportunities, innovation, and the future of wealth creation. Have you ever wondered why some people seem to profit even when the global economy is uncertain? How do investors respond to breaking news, or how artificial intelligence is transforming investing and trading? Well, today we have someone who will help us understand these trends. Today, we'll be talking about and taking a closer look at the upcoming Unlocking the Secret of Digital Wealth conference by AC Capital Markets. And joining me in the studio is a finance expert, a seasoned investment strategist, and digital entrepreneur with over a decade of experience in e-investment and the financial markets. He is the head of market research and financial development at AC Capital Markets. And that is no other person than Mayowa Davis. He is a certified investment manager trained at the London School of Business Administration, a certified treasury and fund manager from Piston and Fusion Business School, Nigeria, and a certified financial market analyst with the Corporate Finance Institute in Canada. So, with such an impressive background, we are confident you'll be sharing valuable insight with us today. Mayowa Davis, you're welcome to the show.
1: Thank you. It's a pleasure to be here.
0: All right, so let's get straight to business. The global economy is constantly making headlines with reports of inflation, interest rate changes, recession fears, and market volatility. And yet, many investors continue to identify opportunities for growth. Mayowa, how do we make sense of this seemingly conflicting realities?
1: All right. Thank you once again, and good morning, listeners. All right. So straight to your question, you said something. Even in times of inflation, in times of recession, many investors, they continue to identify opportunities for growth. So how is that possible? It is only possible if you and if you're an active participant in the financial market space. When we're talking about the financial market space, we're talking about the global economy. We're talking about sectors whereby in times of recession, in times of inflation, they are steadily making consistent profits for investor. And how do you do that? It is basically by participating in the financial markets. Let me tell you something about what investors like this do. Investors, they don't react to headlines. They don't react to what they hear there on the whole about. What they do is this: they study the financial markets, they study what kind of investments should they put their money into. And this set of people, they don't ask questions about is the economy good or bad. They ask questions like, where can I actually put my money into? I'm going to give you an example. During the COVID-19, so many people during COVID-19 were at home doing absolutely nothing, hoping that there will be a call back, you know, the curfew will be lifted. But some successful investors, what they were doing at that same particular time was that they were looking for opportunities where they can put their money, where they can invest their money. So the question that you should be asking for people that are quite confused about this kind of reality is, where can I actually get a good opportunity to put my money into, and how can I manage my risk? So the key lesson here is how you can maximize the opportunity that it presents, and also understand the financial market on how you can make consistent profits.
0: Okay.
1: In the financial markets.
0: Okay, so is knowledge really the advantage?
1: Basically, that's just it. You need to have the knowledge. Even one of the holy books, I'm talking about the Bible now, it said that my people perish for lack of knowledge. So yes, knowledge is the advantage here. Basically, knowledge, you see, when you have financial literacy, that is when you are able to make informed decisions. So yes, knowledge is the advantage here.
0: Okay, many people hear words like stocks, commodities, ETFs, and cryptocurrencies, but they don't know where to begin. Can ordinary people participate, Mayowa?
1: Yes, the financial market is not specifically designed for some set of people. Anybody, when I mean anybody, virtually anybody, so far you are above the age of 18, that is the legal limit in terms of age, you can participate in it. Even if you're not more than age, if you're not up to 18, you can learn. It doesn't stop you from learning. But then anybody can actually participate. But provided you educate yourself first, you know, like I said earlier on, knowledge and the education of it is very, very important, because stock markets allows people to invest in companies. And then this stock, over time, they grow. And when they grow, also your finance also grow. So there are also other financial markets with different levels of risk that you can actually invest into. So that is why you need to educate yourself first. And it is very important that you understand that in the financial market, making consistent income is a two-way street. You know, when you're buying and when you're selling. So there are risks attached to this, and that is where you need to have a very good informed knowledge about the financial market. So yes, anybody can participate in the financial market.
0: Okay, so the goal isn't simply making quick money.
1: No, you see, the financial market is not like MMM. It's not like, you know, the regular Bet Niger kind of thing. It's not about making quick money. Can you make quick money there? Yes, you can. But the real advantage or the real issue here is having a sustainable income, sustainable wealth over time. Yes. So the goal is not simply making quick money alone.
0: All right. So now let's talk about world events. Whenever there's a major conflict like tensions or war in the Middle East, like the one we're facing recently, financial markets seem to react immediately. Why does that happen?
1: Okay, so the financial markets, just like you mentioned, the financial market is a global one. Okay, it cuts across every sectors and every continent all over the world. So the global financial markets will react to any tension all over the world. For example, geopolitical tension or conflict can influence the price of oil. It can influence the price of energy companies. It can influence the price of gold, shipping costs. Some sectors may rise, some may decline. Let's look at what's happening right now in the Middle East. The Middle East is going through a serious tension because of the war between US, Iran, and Israel. So because of that, we can see this spiral effect of oil. What is happening? The spiral effect of that war on oil, even here in Nigeria. Outside Nigeria, it's all over everywhere. So yes, the global global markets actually respond to global events easily. And why is this? Or how can you, as an investor, how can you profit from this? That is when you monitor the economic data. You monitor, you listen to news. You hear what is happening. You listen to what is happening. So when all of these strategic and important events are happening, unfortunately, some of these events are bad. You know, some people lose their life. Some people, events, they don't actually take life. But nevertheless, whichever events is happening, you can actually make consistent money from it. So when events like this are happening, the questions you should be asking is this: will the price of oil, the supply of oil, will it be disrupted? If the price of oil is disrupted, what will happen to inflation? Inflation will definitely rise. Why? Because the price of oil will be increased will go up, and therefore leading to inflation. Now, if inflation happens in a particular country or all over the world, what will happen to businesses? Businesses will also face higher costs. What will happen to governments? Governments will look for ways to tame the inflation, and that's by taking a decision on interest rates. So all of these factors and many more contribute to the global financial market. So like I said, look at what happened in the Middle East. The price of oil intraday went up as high as 10%. So all of these things are what actually affects the global financial market. And during this time, there are some very, very successful and wise investors. What they do is this: they put their money in some assets we call safe haven. Safe haven are such as gold, such as government bonds and the likes. So we're going to be talking about this as we're going on. But then these are assets that you can actually put your money into that will protect your financial investments.
0: Okay, Mayowa Davis, so the point you're trying to make is that the lesson is not to chase headlines.
1: No, you don't chase headlines. Headlines only creates short-term volatility. So it's not chasing the headlines. It's about combining information with better and profound analysis so you can make a decisive and an informed decision.
0: Mm. So now AI, artificial intelligence, seems to be everywhere. So how is AI changing investing?
1: Wow. That's beautiful. So I've actually been looking forward to that question, because that's one of the things that I get to hear virtually every time and every day from individuals and investors. So AI has become a very, very, very powerful assistant. I'm telling you honestly, what it will take you as an individual to do in a matter of days, in a matter of weeks, AI can do that in minutes. You know, AI has become a powerful assistant. It can analyze enormous amounts of data. It can summarize earnings. It can identify patterns. These are things that it can do that you as an individual, you as well can do it. But number one, it will take time. And then it will take your dedication and your focus. Meanwhile, you don't have that. So let me tell you something. There are some AIs out there that have consistently and successfully performed well. I know of a particular AI out there that per month it gave a return on investment per month, a return on investment of roughly 8 to 19%, depending on the market activity or market volatility. So it gives informed decision as regards which stock or which asset should I pick. Let me give an example of one of the AIs that I said I know I'm talking about. Last year, a particular AI prompted investors to pick a stock called NCR. I can tell you that last year, the stock delivered an outstanding 1,354% annual return. So what I'm saying in terms of figure, in terms of money, is this. If you have ₦1 million investment, by the end of last year, 2025, December, I'm saying that your ₦1 million investments would have turned to 14.5 million naira approximately, without doing anything. That is you passively doing something. So it would have turned to 14.5 million. There's another stock that this AI prompted investors to take a look at. That is Unicell. Unicell and Apple. Apple delivered 54.3%. Unicell gave a return of 496% return. So what I'm saying is this. You as an investor, you as an individual, can take or can position yourself early to take advantage of this game. By the way, we are in the half of the year, and it's a very good time and a good opportunity for you as an investor to actually come in and make a consistent return. All so right. What I'm saying here is this. This year can bring a bigger opportunity.
0: Okay, so this has been an eye-opening conversation. So if someone wants to understand financial markets, AI tools, and modern investment opportunities in greater depth, where and how can they learn more? Even though our time is running, I add.
1: Yeah. So now, that's why AC Capital Markets is inviting everyone to this event we're going to be having. The event is tagged Unlocking the Secret to the Digital Wealth Conference. At this conference, participants will understand the digital economy, the fundamentals of investing in the financial market, practical uses of AI, risk management, life question and answer. So whether you're a student, an entrepreneur, a salary earner, or a business owner, you definitely want to attend this event, because you'll be, number one, financially informed. And I can tell you that this conference is designed and equipped to deliver to you practical knowledge. And by the way, this event ordinarily per head, it costs nothing less than the 500,000 naira, ₦1 million per participant to attend this event. But ACCM is giving to participants at this event 100% free. 100% right. Free.
0: So where is it happening and the time date?
1: Okay, the event is happening at number 8 El Shaddai Road, Sunview Hotel, Alagbaka, GRA. That is the 10th hall. And it's taking place next week, Friday, that is 7th of August, 2026, by 10 o'clock in the morning. It is very important for you to register to attend this event. And for you to register to attend this event, send AK, that is Akure AK, to 0903. All right, let me take it again. The event is taking place on Friday, 7th of August, 2026, by 10 a.m. at number 8 El Shaddai Road, Sunview Alagbaka. And for you to attend this event, please register by sending AK to 0903 549

0: staff to attend this event, you send AK Akure to 0903-549-0363.
1: All right. Mayowa Davis, thank you so very much for joining us today and sharing your expertise. And I'm sure our audience has gained valuable insights. All right.
0: Thank you
1: very much. Listeners, it's bye now. Yeah.

0: John Venn's 3-in-1 chocolate. Enjoy instant goodness.
1: Guy, we don't detox in soup. Ha, make I go do my work, eh? We go continue this talk later.
2: Oh boy, you don't talk. How bad? You know the tire.
1: Now the new level be that, too. 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
2: 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Make myself the follow ya like you. 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

0: This is my chance.
1: As how now? Who gives 500% returns in 1 week in this economy?
0: Of course. Everybody is doing it. Bello, Chike, and Tunde, my favorite celebrity, is even their brand ambassador. In fact, they said if I bring two people...
1: As how now? Scamo. What business are they into? Are they registered with SEC? That's how MMM and CBEX started and people lost their money.
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you there like this, sister? Where you the travel go this weekend? You don't they arrange your letterbox, eh? Just drop your location, oh. Make waiting happen for 19. Make it not go happen to you. Make people know where you they go, I beg. Make people know where you they go. 0816251999 I'm the studio number. No flash. If you don't get credit, go borrow, maybe go buy. Because if you get connection with us, now then you go feel collect. But no be now. No pick on now. 0816251999 For those people who don't get the studio number, I be that. That's the task here too fast. You must have the hurry now. 0816251999 If 30 minutes walk up past the 11, now then I go there. Delete my number. Now then I go there receiving a call. So. Delete my number. You know if you delete my number, now it's not possible. Delete my number. That guy say, I get your number before. Delete my number. He must not get your number. Delete my number. Delete. They say, Shade, they tell him, former boyfriend, say, I beg go delete my number. Who serve for last Shade breakfast? Delete. 0816251999 What did they solve for with social media? With social media handler, I don't know. I don't know what to do that unit.

On a lot of years, Pella, carry president registry. What's it consolve when there is a registry? Men are not to worry, plenty this day today onto the show. 20 minutes now, they were cut past 11. We don't know where you did, but we the here with people. Where they Kogi, the old Kogi with the halo now, the old do with the halo now. The old Kogi, especially my people with the Ogurimagongo. I don't forget Ogurimagongo people. Anna day, my people for Eredo. On a face, yo. On a

0: Now this guy's song, Sister Caro, they sing when they serve and breakfast.
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0: I love now when I talk for my back and I don't do well.

0: they serve breakfast pass. But well, I feel join us live right now on with TikTok at the Dubai Chip on 9 FM. Remember, see, a person will connect the connect to giveaway day. Kenny Claudia is here with the Obadeshi Daruda Kure, Nabi, Onabi, Ogbonge, Ogbonge Company, better. 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Now what for you?
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Plenty comments there for we TikTok. Plenty comments there. Plenty people they follow. As now they follow my and now they give to us. Plenty people already don't join us, but men are not to worry. The question is very simple. This morning onto the program Inside Live on Adabaiti Ponan FM Akure. Waiting and ask, you know, ad, but you need to think deep and deeper before you go call me and before you go comments for a TikTok comment session. Who they serve breakfast pass? Na boy or na girl? And who they chop and pass? Na man or na woman? 0816-2519-9914. People, we no get with studio number. 0816-2519-991. Women bado. Ogunse yi na in talk am. Bro, well done. Oh, I dey badun you. I dey badun your bedu. DJ Dot. Okay, QJ Dot. Bro, well done. Oh, myself, I dey badun you because I know say you dey bad. Ogunse yi talk say na man. This question, this strong go. Dot, you never ready to.

0: Time down the reach now to the call us, tell us how you take CM, who the short breakfast pass and who the seven pass. I beg you, no yab anybody. You.
1: No, I beg.
0: Remember, say 1 minute now you get your location in the very port center. 0816251991. Who go be our first caller?

0: Hello, good morning. Oh.
1: Good morning.
0: Your name now?
1: This is King of Boys from Ore.
0: King of Boys, are you there for Ore?
1: I'm there, country.
0: Inside life, man, plenty of people, they show breakfast. I beg. Who show pampas and who serve and pass?
1: Woman, the two, now woman.
0: Now woman, they serve and pass, and then they show pampas.
1: The two, now woman.
0: You don't chop before?
1: For where?
0: Hey.
1: Chop this time, man.
0: You know if you chop breakfast, King of Boys.
2: Filasa, let me talk. Because you see me, I have experience in this counseling.

0: 0816251991. Hello there, dear.
1: Nah, Charles, only on a one of our Lucy.
0: Charles, what's the song for Oka?
1: Hey, now, Mary, they go.
0: No, be lie. Plenty money there now.
1: Tomorrow, you Oka. Tomorrow, now, Oka dinner.
0: I know, see, plenty people don't fall in.
1: They don't fall even from abroad or from within.
0: No, be lie. No, be lie, Charlie. I know. You didn't invite me, Marshall.
1: If you sure I go like her because your bow too sweet, I won't know you one on one.
0: Me myself won't know you one on one.
1: Hey, you go good now.
0: Mm-hmm, no be lie. So who they chop breakfast pass and who they serve and pass. No lie, oh Charlie.
1: No, to be sincere.
0: Except
1: man with the week or come off for 5 o'clock. Now man they sure pass oh. If you leave woman alone, woman go sleep at 10 o'clock before you come out. But now, man, you go see, say, don't condition woman, say, at the quick come out tomorrow morning, maybe you wake up, cook, wait, and go eat.
0: Is this another breakfast, Charlie?
1: Yeah?
0: Is this another breakfast that they refer to, Charlie? You know they're there. Charlie, this is another food. Early mama food. Now, what for you, Charlie? Who they chop breakfast pass? Not man or woman, if you did there, call the studio number now 0816251991. Don't be like Charlie. Hello there. Good morning, oh.
2: Hello.
0: How they hear you, Oga? Oga Piccolo, this is your network, eh? No, just they okay, oh.
2: Sorry, oh.
0: How they hear you?
2: I won't hear what you want talk.
0: Don't be saying you don't even know what I want talk, Pale. Why now, Pale? Now, for you. I say, what a chop breakfast pass. Now, man on a woman. Now, man on a woman. And who the servant pass? Hello, good morning, oh. Now, morning, we see there, Oga.
3: Oh, hello, Mike.
0: Good morning, oh.
3: That's comrade.
0: Oh, Louis Tijola.
3: Yes, thank you very much.
0: No be lie. How are we day?
3: We're not gentle.
0: Okay, accuracy of the okay.
3: Oh yeah, we're not very gentle. No problem.
0: No wahala.
3: We bought the chopper.
0: You say what in?
3: That breakfast. We bought the chopper. But now chopper fast too.
0: Now men they chop breakfast pass.
3: Now the chopper fast.
0: Who the servant pass?
3: You don't chop before.
0: You don't chop breakfast before.
3: What do you mean?
0: Now what I mean? You don't chop before. Wella.
3: I chop wella.
0: Hey.
3: Thank

0: I don't know how Cynthia they do. Hello, who they there?
1: Mami, ID from Okiaro.
0: ID, where are you there for Okiaro?
1: Agape.
0: ID, say, Abi, you don't know where you there for. Okay, where for Agape? Now, Agape Junction, you there, or back of Agape?
1: Now, inside Agape, for eyes of God, there, yeah, and I get ID.
0: Okay, who they chop breakfast past ID? Now, man or now woman, now who they serve and past?
1: Now, woman, if no, if you woman, they carry and come. If you man, no get time. Woman go to folk, man, to shop and more. No, say, now, any more morning food be that. Now, any more morning food, you talk about.
0: Attire. Akure. You must have never still get the breakfast where they talk. Attire. Attire.
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0: Who they serve breakfast pass? No be that telling more food that they talk about. Oh. If you don't know, you don't know. No, just try call us.

0: Hello, good morning.
1: Good morning,
0: Abel, come out for where your radio then.
1: I'm doing that.
0: Your name now?
1: My name is Peter from Akungba.
0: Okay, Peter, where are you there for Akungba?
1: I did for Araromi.
0: I know just understand the way people they say, oh, sorry, if sorry, I ask sorry. No wala. What a chop breakfast pass, Peter?
1: No woman now.
0: Na woman?
1: Yeah.
0: Who can the servant pass?
1: Naman.
0: Naman the
1: servant pass.
0: Servant pass. Na woman they yeah. Chop. You as a man, you don't ever chop breakfast.
1: I have chopped once.
0: Once?
1: Yeah.
0: How it take be? It's sweet.
1: It did thin, no.
0: It did bitter.
1: He dey bitter.
0: Peter say in breakfast dey bitter. 0816251991 0816251991 This is my woman DJ Maya. I don't just understand though.

0: can pick up. Hello there.
1: Hello, good morning.
0: Oga.
1: Now, Chief Adafande call the call from Owo.
0: Where are you there for Owo?
1: Owo at Iloro, Iloro.
0: Iloro, Iloro Dekule.
1: Go Idekulo, by Gbon Lori Mesan.
0: No be lie, no be lie. I hear you.
1: For the matter where they talk, Now, woman, they serve and pass. Nine, they serve and pass.
0: Nine, they say, now they still they chop and pass on our men.
1: No. Then they chop and small for some years. But man, they chop and enter grave.
0: Jesus. Why? Why be like that?
1: Now, so go greater. Woman go chop and small for some years. Then go stop. But man go chop and tea, man enter grief.
0: I won't start the fear. The kind of breakfast where you they analyze.
1: Anyhow, where you old rich, you go see the chop and they go. Man pie.
0: Hey, your name now waiting.
1: For old age, you'll not be say that young.
0: Waiting be your name, Oga.
1: I be chief Adekola from a war.
0: Chief Adekola, your own breakfast,
2: Waiting, you know. Waiting, waiting, waiting.

That's a purpose. They try call loss there, but I say network no one today. Okay, right now, but I mean, I say they try 0816 2519 991 9 be the number to call loss.

0: May they not say you not ready to sell yourself. Hello, who they there?
1: Hello, good morning.
0: Oga.
1: My name is Moses. I'm coming from Ogbese.
0: Okay, we they hear you. Shapali, I beg.
1: Now, woman, they chop breakfast pass.
0: Who can the servant pass now? How many times you don't shop them? No lie.
1: I don't shop once.
0: How you be sweet?
1: He bad, bitter.
0: Where the girls, man? Thank you, Morris. Eh? Regards to everybody. Where the girls, man? Where the girls, my day? Where they serve breakfast? I beg, I won't make the girls call this after, this morning, ma. Una, where they serve breakfast? Una, where they shop breakfast? I beg, call us. We want to know whether or not true. Una, they serve, una, they shop. 0816-251-9991. 0816-251-9991. Where the girls? Where the...

0: I go ask her, so sure. How many times you don't serve? How many times you don't chop? I just pray, may she no lie.
1: Can I get with Melanie?
0: If she lie, I go tell her now, say she lie. If she no lie, I go still tell her now.
1: I'm on your love, and this all I need.
0: Sister, how many times you don't show breakfast? How many times you myself don't serve person?
1: Oh, baby,
0: where do you get?

0: Hello, who there?
1: Good afternoon.
0: Now they wait for since so your name now?
1: My name is Buki from Awule.
0: Buki, where they Awule? Who they serve breakfast pass?
1: Na man
0: they serve and pass. Who can they shop and pass?
1: Na woman.
0: Buki, I don't want to make you lie, eh? You don't ever serve breakfast before?
1: Yes, sir.
0: You don't serve person before?
1: Where?
0: Now you say no be once.
1: No be two, no be three.
0: You don't serve breakfast, they go.
1: Where? No be food. Not food now.
0: You bad. How many times ma don't serve you?
1: Just once. Yes, now.
0: It's sweet.
1: You know me now.
0: You know me.
1: No.
0: Yeah. Feel like say you dey sincere small. Buki, you do well. You dey Awule.
1: Yes, ma'am.
0: No wahala. Awule guys, una do enter am. Buki go serve una tire.
2: I ain't saying I'm in love. But I'm staying, I suppose.
0: Hello there.
3: Oga Mike.
0: Oga.
3: Oh no.
0: Ade o.
3: I can't call you from last year.
0: No be lie.
3: Na man. Nice. Yes, na man, nice. I be break as.
0: Eh.
3: But na woman, na I see chop and where.
0: Okay, na woman they serve where. Na man they chop and pass where. Akino ye Dominic, you do where.
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0: Easy Life from Burkina Faso, interesting a woman, the shop also.
1: I just want to let you know, man, I miss you, bad.
0: Now, I want to ask social, say how many times you don't chop breakfast?

0: Hello, good morning, oh. Hello, good morning.
1: Good morning, my name is Yemi, calling from Orange.
0: Yemi, now you be our last caller. I don't know what Tim McBeal carry into our studio. I don't know. Yemi, now you be our last caller.
1: Okay.
0: Who the short breakfast pass?
1: Now, woman, the short breakfast pass.
0: Why be say, now, woman, the chop and pass?
1: Woman, then, now they are winning because now the thing with the bishop now made that they give the breakfast.
0: You bad though. Men know they serve breakfast, they know they shop too.
1: Men they shop, but it not come up.
0: You know, come on, you never shop before?
1: Yeah, I don't shop, but now no matter, but now woman they top league for the breakfast thing. Yes.
0: You never serve too.
1: My own, not without the way people, my boy, pass yourself.
0: I don't just understand you again.
1: Yeah, I know.

0: Ok, you do well. Bella, I see plenty of people. Attire for now.
1: Them say monkey smart, not because of three near. But now monkey will jump past the eye, quick see.
2: Don't call me auntie.
1: This Big Brother Ninja Season 11 go hot past pressing iron. Now only the biggest moves go make I see you. Everybody come show themselves.
3: Yes, sir. Now 247 drama for Big Brother Ninja Season 11. Sharply recharge your decoder. 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All the gas goes, they show for GoTV Channel 49. You still feel follow happenings with GoTV Stream. If you day road. Headline sponsor, Bet Power. GoTV. Love it.
0: So she will now talk, say she never chop breakfast, say but she they serve breakfast well. Say waiting to them, we go make them serve her breakfast. Now waiting she tell me about that. Now I be say our social media handler, she bad. Ade Waka, she say she they serve breakfast, say she know they shop. Me na know, no be me talk amo. I get witnesses here. No be only me here and waiting she talk. How they move? I appreciate all of una. We listen. I beg you, man, softly the short breakfast. So, and you will be say you shall be servant. Softly the servant because the day where you go chop them. If it be diminute, it go pain. Remember, say that kind of thing, they pain. I be with a boy and a friend of picking Michael Akitunde Papa. Not be my own name, Kenny Clothiers, you do well. Kenny Clothiers, you do well, you do well.

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4: The time is 12 o'clock. Here is news beats for this hour. The Supari Youth Council says there is no tension or crisis in Supari Akoko following the approval of Oba Richard Adewale Fasushi as the Olusupari or Supari by the Ondo State Executive Council. And a statement by its president, Abiodun Faborodi, and the General Secretary, Solomon Olorontoba. The Supari Youth Council says the state government did not violate any subsisting court order in approving the appointment. It says the selection of Oba Fasusi was conducted on 11 June 2024 through an open ballot involving 9 recognized kingmakers, with Fasusi securing 5 votes. And President Bola Tinubu wants traditional rulers to help in urging governors to do more for their people, especially since the allocations have tripled under his administration. The president was speaking while hosting traditional rulers from Oyo State who were in the presidential village.

0: Start to thank the president for the rescue kidnapped pupils and teachers in Oriri, Oyo State. He urged governors to prioritize the construction of arterial roads instead of spending resources on what he described as needless flyovers. The federal government says it will soon release a detailed report on how funds saved from the removal of fuel and foreign exchange subsidies have been spent. The move follows concerns raised by the World Bank's chief economist, Adamit Gill, who said many Nigerians were yet to see how the gains from the reforms had improved their living conditions. At the 7th Africa Emerging Market Forum in Abuja, Minister of Finance Taiwo Oyedele acknowledged the concerns, describing the questions as valid, and promised that a breakdown of the subsidy savings will be made public within days. And that's Newsbeat for this hour. Thanks for listening.
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1: 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There are people who don't believe that. To buy for me, fine. To buy for me, I'm okay. So they don't care. But you buy 1 million,
2: or buy meloni.
1: So that's the thing. So out of casual of a 10, maybe meji or meta. So, but you don't believe me. You know, omua ko affect me anyway. But you disclose go 1 million long bow. But you disclose go 10 long bow. That is your business. So, only individual. 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I don't know. Interested more because what? Because you see me so Tony Berry. Then I'm not interested. Obri any share law. 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
2: it's boring
1: but, o ti se kini ko ju everybody want to hop their game
2: exactly
1: mi ne wa le daddy mi ko pe keke ni won a nbe ki wa proceed ki wa continue oda keke line no because our parents gba gbadura pa won gbadura pe come out
2: come on gaju
1: so why would we not say nkan to ba le afford, that was what she said, oni ko tele awon kan ninu ko ye ko so be ko ye ko so, the narrative is changing.
0: Ben.
1: And it shows, oh, continue, so pe, the thing that is only pay woman is to pay her. If I told you, share, boy, you think a percentage of everything to one share, but one share, okay. See me back, who call our own share? Well, I let it if you are shirt, I let it if you are shokoto, Bavira, bata, to a marry wall or see share. Oh, while my linea, no, I need a latif, Eloni, Joe, I did the 5 naira and he lay, while it for. I think that was why she was doing all those things. Nima tea. Or Betty Wajino. Over if he cut off his to Madu. What's up with half the Mumba? You were not half.
0: She said, in fact, until she could die, rara. To Sherry, get your corny. Ote Kuma Monto. Only man tell you, I will lose a jaw. Suba, oh, you can't allow him for the room to law. Could Elima for the row. 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
1: explain
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1: no he's not stingy he's just trying to be smarter by half
2: he is not being smart
1: ko no ko super stingy o ko try to be smarter se mo pe be se so gule ko ye grand commander so pe obirin in the only thing don ti kini won mo that is not true that is not, there are people there for let's say 2-3 years mo so pe baba lagbaja mu 5 naira wa and they are living
0: melo wa ni
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1: 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no, that's the truth. So, I think I can go. Comments come. You come back. You come face Grand Commander. So, Dick, what is happening? Sunday, she only good afternoon. I could share my then Sunday only. Okay, a Kubo photo from Lake Abuja. Only share my bed. To me, you shouldn't let your wife know all your income. That's why you're a man. Remember,
2: you're not being joking.
1: Let me see. Kato only. Remember the wife is not from the husband's blood. Why are we not seeing the Grand Commander's face? Is here. Sadiq is going to make adjustment. And then at the Israel, only good afternoon at the bar. Ola Boro Deola Mlekan Oloye, only hello, good afternoon, my people. Well done. For me, my wife don't know how much I make per week. My wife have asked me this type of question years back, but my answer but my answer then is that did I do my responsibility per week or per month. And the reason that makes me to say that is that I knew my wife. We are coming there.
0: I knew my wife
1: very well. Okay, I knew my wife. The comments are not. I'm coming. Okay, I knew my wife very well because he's kalu kalu. Only you, woman, know I'm the one working for my money. You can't tell me how to spend it. She know my plan, my next step. Woman and woman is no, women are money 5 and 6. Well, that's your opinion. You can drop your comments. We'll read them as we progress in the course of the program. So, Grand Commander Emma, sorry, you know.
0: Sherry, Arantimo, sorry, Sherry. Most of the time, that moves hotel. Okunrin afe wa. Ba mo se le pe o.
1: Economical with the truth.
0: Economic, not with the truth, but with the money.
1: Okay.
0: So that okunrin most of the se mo. Ki iyawo wa bere owo pe a ni lo nkan bye. Kokunrin wa tewo pe. 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
0: 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Wa fe wa nkan
1: up and doing.
0: So that at least at every point in time.
1: To ba ti bere.
0: Wa le ri kokan mu jade.
1: Okay.
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0: 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marriage and so is for an adult person and it's for a responsible person
2: mature.
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1: de but any but here in Europe you cannot hide your earnings from your wife.
2: Yeah.
1: That's another. That's what I'm saying.
0: Climate ibe yen. O ya to si bayi. In fact,
2: and it's working for them.
0: It's working for definitely. Yeah. It's working for them.
1: Climate ibe lo ya
0: to bi. No, not the weather climate.
1: Yeah. No, only the settings. Rain settings.
0: The reason is that records wa nbe yen. There are records. To ba fe wa di nto ko en gba nisin oh need that see. Se ki ya wo mi wa ibe ni school fe wa di wa wo pe ah. They won't declare, but there are so many places, so many through so many things to find out. So for you to hide from your wife, now be difficult. But if you buy to look at the record, to look at how many
1: No. I need record, but
0: they are not well harmonized.
1: No, they are harmonized. More disagree, but you are say harmonization. More harmonize but Grand Commander. Any to je paymaster l'office yin se ma mo abe ni mo
0: amumo
1: ele lo so pe wo or no condition mo ni privacy mi o bodo declare nkan ti mo ba fe ni body
0: in fact ko ni right at declare to to
1: so ele so pe we find out
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1: Adefemi oni eku share good work. 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
2: 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After Mother's Pride.
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0: Right. Here's the breakdown from BBC Pidgin.
1: Ghana don't join the list of African countries where they amend their laws. The amendments, they happen across different sectors of government. This not the main story. The government don't accept proposal to increase presidential term limits from 4 to 5 years. Them also accept proposal to reduce the age of presidential aspirants from 40 to 35 years. This be some of the proposals where the Constitutional Review Committee, they propose as the country, they try to make changes to their 1992 constitution. According to the country attorney general, Dr. Dominic Ayine, the extension of the term limits go provide realistic timeline for government to implement their policies. Government go organize referendum for 2027 to ask citizens whether them accept the proposal for term limit extension. The government also proposed to cap the number of ministers at 60 to save costs. With them agree, say parliamentary and presidential elections go happen for November instead of the current 7 December timetable for every election year. The government constitutional review proposal also they cap the number of Supreme Court judges at 19, where the current Chief Justice will get 10-year fixed term for office. For their new proposal, dual citizens fit contest for parliamentary elections. Them no for throw away their other citizenship. Currently, any person will get dual citizenship no fit contest for parliamentary elections for Ghana. The government also proposed cancellation of the death penalty, with them support proposal for the president to pay tax on their salary and other allowances. The Attorney General say implementation committee already begin work, with them go submit draft bills for the other proposals for Parliament by October this year. President John Mahama selects the 8-member committee of Sabi people to gather views of people to review the country's 34-year-old 1992 constitution to reflect the new era and latest trends. Enter bbcpidgin.com for more Tori, and don't forget to follow us on all our social media platforms, including our TikTok and WhatsApp channel.
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0: 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With me in the studio this afternoon is Mr. Olayiwola. 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
1: Good afternoon, respected parents, guardians, and esteemed listeners. My name is Abi Olayiwola.
0: Yeah, Mr. Olayiwola is a lecturer in the Department of Computer Science at Best Solution Polytechnic, Akure. 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Best Solution Polytechnic is a federal government licensed private polytechnic, and all our courses are fully accredited by the National Board for Technical Education. That means you can use our certificate to gain admission into Nigeria polytechnics and Nigerian universities. And if you want to travel abroad for your further studies, you can use our certificates, because the National Board for Technical Education has accredited all our courses. So our certificates are certified by the Federal Ministry of Education. So if you want to know more, please call 081-66-73-3313. Let me take it again. 081-66-73-3313. So admission is on for 2026-2027 academic session. So that means if you have a student, a child that have sat for UTME, the one we popularly call JAMB, this year, and the candidate has called 100 above, the candidate is eligible to come and join Best Solution Polytechnic Akure. So once again, call 081-66-73-3313. So, Mr. Olayiwola, what are the admission requirements to Best Solution Polytechnic Akure?
1: The admission requirements are 5 O-level credits in relevant discipline, and the subjects, the students must have written JAMB and scored 100 and above.
0: Okay, the student must have written JAMB and scored 100 above. Can a candidate combine two sittings?
1: Yes, they can combine results, but not more than two sittings. WAEC, NECO, NAPTEP, or GCE.
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1: In our noble polytechnic, we give our students skills to learn. 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
0: good,
1: Department of Science Laboratory Technology,
0: yes,
1: Department of Elect and Electrical Engineering, Department of Accountancy, Department of Business Administration, and so on and so forth.
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0: What about the library? 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
0: 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Yes, I want to ask about the entrepreneurial training, the vocational jobs going on at Best Solution Polytechnic. What is the purpose of this vocational training going on at Best Solution Polytechnic for our students?
1: In the Polytechnic, we give our students some skills to learn apart from the academic learning. Here are some skills we offer our students. We have a fashion design skills, we have a photography, we have a metal fabrication, we have interior and exterior decoration, we have barbing and catering that we offer our students.
0: So any student coming to Best Solution Polytechnic, so if you like skill, you are going to enjoy the Polytechnic because as you are going to classroom for your lectures, definitely you also learn a skill. And I must let you know that Best Solution Polytechnic Akure is the only polytechnic here in Nigeria that is giving 2 certificates for our students, one on the academic pursuits, another one on the entrepreneurial course that they have chosen at Best Solution Polytechnic. So we are making the students to learn this skill so that by the time they graduate from the school, they can be self-reliant. Instead of looking for jobs, they can be able to create jobs for themselves because we know the rate of unemployment in Nigeria now. That is why we are giving the students ability, opportunity to learn a skill before they graduate. And definitely, they will get a certificate. So if you want to know more about this skill acquisition, call 081-66-73-3313. Let me take it again. 081-66-73-3313. Those are the numbers to call. So, yes, I'll be going back to Mr. Olayiwola. You have said so much about the facilities. You have said so much about the entrepreneurial skill at Best Solution Polytechnic. So how much is the school fees? How much is the school fees? Is it affordable? Please let our listeners at home, let them know about this.
1: Our student school fees is very affordable. Students pay just the sum of 80,000 naira per year. And they can pay up to 4 times in a year.
0: 80,000 naira per year, and they can pay up to 4 times in a year. So, can they pay in installments like you are saying? Let them know it.
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0: So, parents, you don't have to stay at home. 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The opportunity of paying little by little. 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If you want to know more about how to pay this school fees, how to come to the campus, how you can process your admission, call 081-66-73-3313. 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That is the number to call for any information you want to know about Best Solution Polytechnic Akure, how to gain admission, the school fees, life on campus, what you can do, how you can get admission. Please call 081 66 73 33 13. 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
1: 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Phone number 1.

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1: Faith comes by hearing, and hearing by the word of God. 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
3: It is the proof that what men can't see, we see it. That's the meaning of faith. This is how faith works. Number one, you're speaking. In Romans

0: In Mark 11, 24, after Jesus said that, the next thing he begins to talk about was the love walk.
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0: Remember, hope looks like faith. Because hope is also you expecting something. But the problem is, when that thing you are expecting is not real enough that you cannot be talked out of it, is not yet faith. Once it becomes faith, it is that that thing has become so real, nobody can advise you out of it. Nobody can explain you out of it. You see, I'm a pastor. I've been a pastor for many years. Several people have tried to advise me to find something else to do with my life. Because for them, pastoring is not work. And there are many people who think that way. And that's okay. You are just a natural man. And there are many natural men in the pulpit too. When you get home, you get that. Who say those kind of crazy things? Because they like the applause of men. Let me show you something. See, there are real things. I said faith is the evidence of things that you don't see, right? Faith is the evidence that the things you don't see are real. Now, do you know, how many of you have a radio here? Anybody with a radio here? Or you have an FM on your phone that can go live right now? Anybody quickly? Bring it out quickly. Be fast. Set it up and... Are you seeing this place? Is there a radio mass here? Talk to me quickly. Is there a radio mass here? Look for any... If you have gotten it, thank you. You see... Hold on. Just wait a little. You see, there is... Now, I can't trust whatever you are going to hear from the radio, okay? Please hear what they are doing right now. Radio people are funny people. Hallelujah. Sorry? News. Okay. Look here. You see the way you are seated here now? There is a world that is not seen that is real. Right now, there is FM here. But you can't see it. Which means there is another world where things are real. People are speaking in that realm right now. You can't see them. You are not hearing what they are saying except you connect. Are you getting this? Please sit. Same with televisions. Right now, if you bring a DSTV antenna, GoTV, whatever now, and set it on your TV, you begin to see people that have been talking since in this room that you didn't see. Are you seeing that there is a realm that is real, even though it's unreal? Second Kings. Okay, quickly. Just a minute so you know that this is true. Some of you don't believe. It's okay, so you can make sense of it. Praise God. Are you saying? People are speaking right now. You know, people can be talking right now to each other through radio, through cell phones. In other words, there is real world that is happening now. Money can actually pass from your hand and your account right now to another person's account. And yet it's not seen. We didn't carry some cash and transferred. Say, take your cash. No, it was sent through waves. Do you understand what we are talking about? Yet you can go and use that money. Are you listening at all? So there is a real world that is not seen. The problem is you don't believe in the world. Let me show you something. 2 Kings chapter 6. Quickly, please. There is a real world. You know, there are angels here right now. A real world. A real world. A real world. There is a world of beings seated everywhere. In your back, in your front, everywhere around now. Are you getting this? And sometimes when the Spirit of God grants you access and your eyes are open, you see them. They didn't come when your eyes were open. They were there all along. There is a world that faith makes you to live in that world. 2 Kings. Give me verse 15. Let's start from verse 15. Yeah. Now, the story in 2 Kings is simple. Are you here? There's a guy. His name is what? I thought you were Bible student. His name is what? Elisha, what's his boy's name? Okay. Now, the Bible says that people came to arrest him. Look at it, let's go. And when the servant of the man of God was risen early and gone forth, people came to arrest the prophet, okay? Are you in church? Physical soldiers came to arrest the prophet. Sin soldiers came to arrest the prophet. He says, and when the servant of... Please read, everybody with a loud voice, let's go. Alas, my master. So he saw that they were encompassed, an host encompassed the city with both horses and chariots. That was what he saw naturally. He saw vans, trucks, soldiers and what have you, everywhere. He saw them around. They came to arrest the pastor. And then, look at the next verse, verse 16. And he answered, this is the prophet speaking, he said, fear not. He says, and he answered, fear not, for they that be with us, not they that are coming. All along, they were there. They didn't just show up after prayer. They were there all along. So no wonder, what was the difference between this servant of the prophet and the prophet? Look here. What was the difference between this servant of the prophet and the prophet? The servant of the prophet was living in the servant of the prophet was living in the natural realm. Are you getting this? And the prophet, are you hearing what I was saying here? So you find that the servant of the prophet was living in the natural realm. He could see soldiers. But the prophet Elisha was living in a different realm. So he was living in a realm where he could see. He was living in a realm where he could see. That's the servant of the prophet. I mean, he was living in a realm where he could see natural things. Then all along, the prophet was living in another realm, even though they were both humans. The prophet did not pray that God will show him the defense that God has sent to him. He didn't pray that. He said, God, open the boy's eyes. Look at it. And he answered, fear not, for they that be with us are more than they that be with them. Now, this statement is a statement we usually quote in hope, not in faith. But the prophet was not quoting it in hope. How do I know? The prophet found it so real that he believed that if he came to it, those people could have fought for him. It was that real. And he didn't believe that, you know, Nollywood, when a spirit slaps somebody, the hand will enter the face. The prophet believed that if they slapped him, it will actually enter. It was that real for Prophet Elisha. He didn't believe that the spirit realm could not really superimpose on this natural realm. No. He had a different thought entirely. Look what he says, Jesus Christ. Fear not, for they that be with us are more than they that be with them. Next verse, quickly, 17. And Elisha prayed and said, Lord, I pray thee, send people to help us. We are in trouble, Lord, we are in trouble. Is that what he said? Church, read what he said. Open his eyes, that he may see. And the Lord opened the eyes of the young man, and he saw. And behold, the mountain was full of horses and chariots and fire round about Elisha. This is another important thing. I've shared it with you before. The horses was full of horses and chariots of fire, not round about the two of them. The realm was not real to the servant. They were not round him. Only the person who was seeing that realm, that spiritual realm, as real. It was only he that the horses and the chariots of fire surrounded. So two of you can be like this. And yet only this one. Do you understand this? If he's the one who believes it. You can live in Akure. Only you look like you are living in Dubai. Because of what you believe. Because of the faith in your heart. You can study social science, social studies, and what have you. And only you, among all social studies people that say there is no job for people like us. Only you. Because of where you think from. Because of where you operate from. Because of what is real to you. You can be in a place and be totally different. Nothing I hate like saying we the masses. I've told you a million times. I'm not part of masses. I've never been part. Since 2007, I've not been part of masses. I became the elite since then. I've never been part of the masses. Now we didn't make things happen. We are the ones making them happen. Are you hearing this?
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0: Look, is that not in your Bible? Next verse, verse 18, quickly. Please be fast. And when they came down to him, Elisha prayed unto the Lord and said, smite these people, I pray thee, with blindness. And he smote them with blindness. Elisha was not talking as a man of God. He was talking as a man that sees. And remember, Elisha was not in a vision. You didn't hear me. He wasn't in a trance. This was his steady look. As he was looking and talking to you, he was seeing. That's the position of his heart. This is exactly what faith is. That you can see in a realm that others can't see in. That you can see in a realm that gives you the advantage. That's what we say is faith. That's what, for Elisha, this was not hope. Oh God, please do something. That was not how Elisha was thinking. It was really real for him. When Elisha said, I'm not stranded, it wasn't a confession of hope. It wasn't a statement that it was what he was seeing. Question, what do you see? Are you seeing yourself confounded? Are you listening to what I'm saying? Is that what you see? I'm asking you a question. Is that what, because you can't pay school fees now, do you see yourself that your life has finished? Is that what you see? Or is the realm you live in that real that you now look like a fool for not considering what's here? You know, when we live in this realm, people tell us that we don't have plan for our life. That's some of you have heard those kind of statements before. That's exactly what you are told if you are in true faith. You'll be told that you are very unserious. You are irresponsible. Those are the kind of things that they will say to you. And these responsible people are just the servant of the prophet. Blind, but responsible. Imagine how irresponsible Elisha was because he was not crying when it was normal to cry. This is what faith is. Elisha, he says, he so trusted in the spiritual realm that he wasn't at all scared of those in the physical realm. Those with weapons in the physical realm, the man was not scared. You see, some of you are people of faith, but you are people of faith in that you are in the religion. Do you understand this? You are not, it's not in your practice, in your life. So somebody else who has money financially, you want to be like them. There is no line of vision. How many of you have heard me speak financially and speak about being like somebody before? Never. I brought a new move. Yeah. I brought a move where you don't have sponsor yet you are great. When you get home, you'll get it. Some of the things I'm saying to you, some of you to be passing your head because he can't see it yet. It will sit in the name of Jesus. You see children everywhere. You are pastoring a church. You are 20 people. But you see disciples. You are seeing your work each time you come. You see, many people don't preach with passion because the congregation is small. You see, it's because they don't see. They are living in the natural realm. When I preach in a cell, those of you have seen me preaching in cells before, it's the same way I preach in camp meeting. It's the same way I preach anywhere. The passion is the same. You can listen to several of my tapes. You won't see difference in my tone. Because it doesn't matter who I'm talking to. Are you listening to what I'm saying? Every time, everywhere is full. That's how I see it. So number one, we said faith is the evidence, right? Is the substance. Then we said faith is the evidence. Did you get that? Church, did you get that? Then again, let me say this to you. Faith is the activator. God has made many promises for all of us. Faith activates the promise in your life. Did you hear that? You know, if you get born again today, for those of you who are, the Spirit of God is walking in now, and you make a decision for Jesus right in this service. Jesus did not die today. Jesus had died all along. All along that you were in sin and unsaved and on your way to hell, Jesus had died. Do you understand this? He had paid for your sins. He had paid, the Bible says he was the propitiation for the whole world. So he had paid for the sins of the whole world. Are you sure you are paying attention? But when does it become yours? The day your faith is activated. And that is true. Ephesians 2:8, quickly. He says, for by grace are ye saved. The grace has been there since, but through faith. When you believe, it became yours. Are you seeing this? Mark chapter 9, it tells us that to him that believes, there is nothing that is impossible. So that man in faith does not have impossibilities. It doesn't matter what's around him. It doesn't matter what you are doing. It doesn't matter how ridiculous it sounds to others. You see, faith activates the blessing that have been released already. It makes it your experience. Now, this is why faith is very important. And when we don't learn about faith, you find that we give up many things. Now, some people may think that whether we learn about faith or not, it doesn't really matter. It will just happen. After all, God has provided. No, that's not true. For instance, come, Pastor Sam, come. Did you see he walked to me? Have you seen a baby? Assuming I was at a children's class now, I would have called one of the children to come. Who is already walking, but not knowing what they are doing. They can walk. They can take steps, though gradual. They can take steps to get to you. But because they are not conscious of what is happening yet. You understand? You have to talk and talk, entice and entice and entice and spend. What took him 1 second, 2 seconds to get here can take that little child almost a minute. Why? They don't yet know the power in their limbs. They don't yet know that those steps can be very consistent and they move. Of course, with use, they get to know. What does that mean? You can sit, please. That means that when you are not conscious of the power of faith and what faith can do, you'll be having breakthroughs.

0: many great sermons, but never truly practice what you are hearing. Never truly stayed with it as the way. Are you seeing this? You remember Luke 1:45? He says, if she believes, there shall be a performance. So God's hand is stranded over that man that doesn't believe. That doesn't believe in that unseen realm. Though the provision is there, he cannot have activated it in his life. Are you listening to what I'm sharing with you? This is very powerful. So much is available in God. But if you do not believe in it, you will not experience it. Prosperity is right there. Look. It's everywhere. It's everywhere. Do you understand what I'm saying? It's everywhere. Can you see it? And when you see it, do you see it for me or you see it for you? You know, there are different sides. Like that prophet's son saw it, but he saw it over Elijah. Is that how you see it? Or do you see that we are in this together? Are you getting this? Is it that real to you? Sometimes there is husband and wife together in the same house, seeing two different realms. Living in two different realms. Now faith will go job. Look at it. Just look at it. Two different realms. Two totally different realms. Something is wrong. One says, let's pray. The other says, let's go and meet so, so, and so. Two different realms. They are seeing things from different realms. Unfortunately, they've married themselves. They are in a union that has to drag one. So really, nobody can really go. It's either you pull this one or they pull you. Are you hearing what I'm sharing with you today? Faith is very important. Dominion over Satan is all here. You shouldn't die by accident. That's what I'm telling you. Dominion is here. But do you see it? Or do you believe that anybody can just die by accident? This world, we don't really understand though. No. No, no, no, no, no, no. No. You believe that brain crash is just there. Anybody, nobody really knows if we are going now, if we will arrive. You see, then when we want to talk now, somebody will say, but I know that pastor. You see, this is where you always have problems. Because remember, the son of the prophet is also a prophet. But he couldn't see. You know, faith is so important that the Bible says the just shall live. It is mandatory. It is compulsory. The just there means the person that has been declared righteous. So if you have been declared righteous by God, God mandates that your only way of living is by faith. And see how many of us here have never really lived by faith all our lives. You have lived by school fees, what daddy gave. You understand this? You have lived by what government will give. Aha, I got you there. Nigeria, there's no job. Every country has unemployed people, citizens. I'm not telling you there is job. I'm telling you, what are you seeing? There is no job, and there is also job, depending on where you are looking for. I told some people some things earlier, many long time back. I told them, if they like, they should sell fuel for 5,000 naira. I will never have a problem buying. I've never wanted to go anywhere that I didn't go because of fuel. I've never wanted to do anything that I couldn't do because I live in a different realm. Hey, pastor, is this kind of thing that is causing problem in Nigeria? Some of you know they agree with us. But now, plenty well now, they think the other way. Now, we will be the small ones. So why won't they affect you now? How many of us talk like this compared to those who agree? So why? I lack nothing. I'm abundant in resources. Yes, I lack nothing. I lack nothing. I can see it. I'm not hoping for it. I actually lack nothing. I'm very rich. The hand of God is upon me. I don't lack miracles.
1: 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Are you with following us this? 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
0: I forge you, Riro,
2: Ara Yori,
0: and the T. York Baron,
2: who was just saying, you're not alone, I'm going to
0: go to the little boy, so Rore,
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0: man. I go marry a boy, Renny, so you're my brother, you're Jojimo.
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4: Hooray! St. Catherine's Anglican Girls Grammar School Award is 70. 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Wednesday, 29th July activities include meet and greet and a PTA pally with SCOGA. On Thursday, 30th July, there will be a medical checkup and outreach, an awareness carnival procession with courtesy visits to the OLOWO of our kingdom, the Bishop of OWO Anglican Diocese, the School for the Blind, and the OWO Correctional Facility. 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The grand finale holds on Saturday, 1st August, with the commissioning of Legacy Project, a public lecture, fundraising, awards and dinner, and a swearing-in of newly elected executives. The celebration concludes on Sunday, August the 2nd, with a Thanksgiving service at the school chapel by 8:30 a.m. Come and reconnect with old friends. SCOGA Executive
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11: Gbogbo ade Friday 31st of July.
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0: Oka Shipping Council.

0: Ladies and gentlemen, the bride and groom are about to cut the cake.
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2: Guy, we don't dey talk since o. 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
1: Pada, ma lo si be yen o. 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
13: Guy, we don't dey talk since, oh. 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
14: 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How bad? 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

A very good evening, and thanks for joining us on Adaba FM's news magazine Periscope. It's a compilation of local, foreign, entertainment, and sports news. In tonight's edition, Supare Youth Council denies crisis over new monarch. Federal government rolls out AI training for teachers nationwide. NARD threatens indefinite nationwide strike over unmet agreement. Details of these and other stories in a moment. I am Faith Yusuf Elisha.

The Supari Youth Council says there is no tension or crisis in Supari Akuku following the approval of Oba Richard Adewale Fasusi as the Olusupari of Supari by the Ondo State Executive Council. In a statement by its president,

0: Council says the state government did not violate any subsisting court order in approving the appointment. It says the selection of Oba Fasusi was conducted on 11th of June 2024 through an open ballot involving 9 recognized kingmakers, with Fasusi securing 5 votes. The council also dismissed reports of rejection of the new monarch, saying residents celebrated the approval through peaceful gatherings, singing and dancing. It appeals to all stakeholders to put the selection process behind them, supporting the new monarch, and allow the courts to determine any pending legal matter. The legislature is often described as the engine room of democracy, responsible for making laws, scrutinizing government policies, and representing the interests of the people. But in Ondo State, concerns are mounting over the pace of legislative activities, following reports that the State House of Assembly has held only 4 plenary sittings in the last 7 months. The Constitution assigns lawmakers critical responsibilities, which include lawmaking, oversight, and representation of their constituents. So can these constitutional responsibilities be effectively discharged with few plenary sittings? In this special report, Adaba FM's Praise on Lagoke examines what limited plenary means for governance in Ondo State.
1: Inside every democracy is a simple principle. Those elected to represent the people must remain available to do the work for which they were elected. For a state house of assembly, that work includes making laws, scrutinizing public expenditure, approving appointments where constitutional required, debating matters affecting citizens, and holding the executive accountable. But when the legislative chamber is quiet, another question emerges. Who is speaking for the people? In Ondo State, concerns over the frequency of plenary sittings have triggered debate about the effectiveness of the legislative arm of government. If the figure of 4 plenary sittings in 7 months is accurate, it represents a strikingly low level of visible legislative activity when measured against the constitutional requirement that the State House of Assembly sit for at least 181 days in a year. But sitting days are not merely about occupying seats in the chamber. They are about what happens when lawmakers are there, bills are introduced, questions are asked, petitions are presented, government policies can be challenged, and many more. For citizens, the elected representative is supposed to provide a channel through which their concerns can reach government. But representation requires more than constituency visits. Chairman of the Ondo State House of Assembly Committee on Information, Tunji Fabiyi, explained why the assembly is not sitting.
2: How would the executive continue to foreclose in the affairs of the legislator? And that is why we didn't have good legislation. The House of Assembly cannot convene at their own convenience. So what Mr. Sinkal did is forging the resolution of the House that all of us agreed on Osofade's budget reordering, which is not our own making. He did it on his own volition and the deputy speaker. And all other members, they raised eyebrows about it and they said, no, Mr. Speaker, you cannot continue to do this inelegant thing, and all of us will be looking.
1: A legal practitioner, Barrister Alexander Ujo, said regular plenary sessions remain the backbone of legislative business and are essential to the effective functioning of the House.
3: The House of Assembly is a lawmaking arm of government at the state level and serves as the voice of the people. Its constitutional responsibility includes making laws for the peace, order, and good governance of the state. The Constitution does not state that the House must sit daily, weekly, nor at a particular number of times in a month. As enshrined in Section 104, Subsection 1 of the Constitution, it provides that the House shall sit at such times. More importantly, Section 104, Subsection 2 provides that the House shall hold not less than 181 sitting days in a year. An assembly that sits regularly but accomplishes little is not necessarily more effective than the one that sits less frequently but conducts rigorous committee work and meaningful oversight.
1: Public affairs analyst Adebisi Adoluju warned that the legislative must not be perceived as a rubber stamp for the executive arm of the government. He also gave an insight into the implications of lack of sittings in the assembly.
4: The people are exposed to arbitrary projects that have no impact on their lives. The state becomes improperly governed. The assembly must not be seen as the stooge of the executive. They must

0: be seen as bootlickers. They must be accorded their respect. Whatever is happening in the assembly will affect governors in the state.
1: Behind every missed sitting may be a bill waiting to be considered. The real issue is not whether lawmakers are sitting, it is whether democracy is working for the people who sent them there. And perhaps the most important question for Ondo State is this: when the people's representatives are not in the chamber, who is representing the people? Praise Olagoke, Adaba FM News.
2: President Bola Tinubu wants traditional rulers to help in urging governors to do more for their people, especially since their allocations have tripled under his administration. The president was speaking while hosting traditional rulers from Oyo State who were in the presidential villa to thank him for the rescue of kidnapped pupils and teachers in Orire, Oyo State. He urged governors to prioritize the construction of roads instead of spending resources on what he described as needless flyovers.
3: You need to help us communicate to these governors. Today the economy of operation is high. More the money that I'm pushing to the state, if you had it during your own time or during my time, it would have been different. They are taking 4 to 5 times their money in the past. Nobody is borrowing money to pay salaries now. Pensioners are receiving their pay and gratitude. And they should do more to, instead of fly over where there's no numeric traffic, build a road.
2: President Tinubu said the expansion of army divisions from 8 to 12 was aimed at reducing the response time of security agencies to incidents of crime. He said the move was necessary to strengthen efforts to defeat terrorism and banditry, while describing the proposed state police as another measure to tackle insecurity. Tinubu said legal safeguards will be put in place to prevent the abuse of state police, adding that the capacity of forest guards would also be strengthened to secure unmanned forests across the country. Meanwhile, President Tinubu says his administration will not negotiate with criminals or pay ransom for the release of kidnapped victims. He said paying ransom would encourage terrorism and banditry, adding that the government was strengthening security operations to tackle the threats. The president disclosed that some kidnappers had demanded money and the release of detained members of their criminal groups, but the government rejected the conditions. Tinubu, however, revealed that Nigeria is also facing security challenges linked to instability in neighboring countries, including Mali, Burkina Faso, and Niger Republic. The federal government has launched a nationwide artificial intelligence AI training program for teachers in federal unity colleges. The initiative aimed at equipping about 11,700 educators with digital skills is designed to modernize teaching methods and improve learning outcomes across Nigeria. The program followed the signing of a terms of reference between the Federal Ministry of Education and ICEDT Consult Limited in Abuja. The ministry says the initiative is part of efforts to strengthen teacher professionalism and improve innovation in Nigeria's education system. The Nigerian Association of Resident Doctors, NARD, has given the federal government until August 10, 2026 to implement agreements reached in a previous Memorandum of Understanding or face an indefinite nationwide strike. The ultimatum was issued after the association's National Executive Council meeting in Gombe State. NARD cited warnings, including attacks on doctors, poor working conditions, unpaid salary and promotion arrears, welfare issues, and the declining number of medical personnel in the country. The association also demanded improved security for healthcare workers, payment of outstanding allowances, better hospital infrastructure, and resolving issues affecting resident doctors at the Lagos State University Teaching Hospital. NARD warned that failure to address its 13-point demands before the deadline would lead to a total shutdown of public health care services nationwide. The newly appointed Registrar of the Joint Admissions and Matriculation Board, Professor Segun Aina, has promised an uncompromised fight against examination malpractice and admission fraud. Professor Aina spoke after he took charge of the agency in Abuja. He warned impersonators, certificate forgers, criminals, and corrupt operators that JAM would use technology, investigation, and legal measures to detect and persecute offenders. He pledged to strengthen the credibility of Nigeria's tertiary admission process by building a transparent, technology-driven, and candidate-friendly examination system. The new registrar said every fraudulent admission denies an honest Nigerian student and an opportunity, adding that his administration would prioritize integrity, accountability, and improved service delivery. The National Agency for Food and Drug Administration and Control, NAFDAC, says there is no reversal of the ban on small volume alcoholic drinks in Nigeria. NAFDAC's Southwest Zonal Director, Dr. Festus Ukadike, says enforcement against manufacturers and distributors of sachet alcohol has commenced, with arrests and seizures recorded in parts of the region. He said the next phase would involve removing remaining banned products from the market. Ukadike explained that the ban was aimed at protecting children from early exposure to alcohol and reducing related health and social problems. He added that alcohol manufacturers can continue production provided the products are packaged in volumes of not less than 200 milliliters. 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After the break, we still have foreign entertainment and sports news. Do stay with us.
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2: 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And now on the foreign scene, Ghana set for referendum on proposed 5-year presidential term. Bimbo Ogunbadeniye is standing by.
8: Good evening and welcome to Foreign News. Ghana's government has approved a proposal to extend the presidential term from 4 to 5 years as part of recommendations to review the country's 1992 constitution. The government also endorsed extending parliament's tenure to match the new presidential term and reducing the minimum age for presidential candidates from 40 to 35 years. Officials say the reforms will give elected administrations more time to implement their programs and improve the transition process. The proposals also include moving presidential elections to the first week of November ahead of the January 7 inauguration. The Constitutional Amendment Bill is expected to go through Parliament before being subjected to a national referendum in 2027, where it must secure the required voter turnout and approval to take effect. Elsewhere, South Africa has called for an Africa-wide conference on migration. Following weeks of deadly anti-migrant violence and growing tensions over undocumented foreign workers, the country's foreign ministry says that the proposed meeting would address the root causes of xenophobia, discrimination, and violence while promoting a coordinated continental response to migration challenges. The move comes after renewed anti-migrant protests in South Africa, which have reportedly forced more than 176,000 people to return to their home countries in recent weeks. Finally, Spain has deployed troops to reinforce security in its North African enclave of Ceuta after thousands of migrants swam into the territory from Morocco. Authorities say at least 18 people drowned during the crossing while hundreds more entered Ceuta and the nearby enclave of Melilla. Spain's Interior Ministry blamed human trafficking networks for exploiting a recent Supreme Court ruling that prevents migrants intercepted at sea from being immediately returned to Morocco. The ministry says troops will support the civil guard in maintaining security, while Spain and Moroccan authorities are working together to return undocumented migrants as quickly as possible. And that's it on Foreign News this evening on Periscope. I am Abimbola Ogunbadeniye. Thanks for listening. Good evening.
2: From the showbiz world tonight, Tyler cancels Lagos concert after xenophobia backlash. Praise Olaguke is standing by.
1: Good evening and welcome to Entertainment News on Periscope. Grammy-winning South African singer Tyler has removed Lagos from the shadow of her A-pop world tour. The Lagos concert, initially slated for December 22, no longer appears on the singer's updated tour

0: While others argued that artists should not be blamed for political or social conflicts, political activist Omoyele Sowore had opposed the boycott, saying Tyler should not be held responsible for xenophobic violence. However, activist Very Dark Man threatened to mobilize supporters to stop the concert. Former Big Brother Niger winner Phina has filed a 500 million naira lawsuit against content creator Katerife over claims that they had a sexual relationship. The legal action follows a social media dispute involving Katerifean streamer Davril, during which Kata alleged that he had slept with the reality TV star and claimed that he would provide evidence. Reacting to the claims, Phina denied the allegation and warned that both men would hear from our lawyers. In an Instagram live session, Phina announced that Katerife and Davril had been served with legal papers saying she was ending a practice of responding to controversies online and would now seek legal redress against defamatory statements. Katerife has also confirmed receiving the lawsuit, revealing that he has been sued for 500 million naira. And finally, Nigerian entertainers Portable and Charles Okocha have intensified their rivalry ahead of tonight's Chaos in the Ring celebrity boxing event in Lagos. The pair exchanged heated words during the pre-fight media briefing, with Charles Okocha declaring that he would knock Portable out if he survives the first round. Portable fired back, insisting he had defeated Okocha before and would do so again. The highly anticipated event holds today at the Balmoral Convention Center, Federal Palace Hotel, Victoria Island, Lagos. And that is the size of entertainment news on Periscope. I am Praise Olagoke. Thank you for listening. Good evening.
1: And on sports news tonight, Amosun battles injury to claim Commonwealth hurdles bronze. Olasukomi Ilujoba is our guide.
2: Tomiloba Amosun says the injury affected her performance after settling for bronze in the women's 100 meters hurdles at the 2026 Commonwealth Games. The world record holder finished a third in a time of 12.60 seconds as Bahamas' Divine Charton claimed gold ahead of Jamaica's Megan Simmons. Amosun, who won the event at the 2018 and 2022 Commonwealth Games, revealed she suffered a knee injury after a fall during training ahead of the competition. Despite the setback, the Nigerian hurdler expressed gratitude for returning to the podium with a bronze medal. Super Eagles head coach Eric Chell has praised the Flying Eagles for their impressive second half performance in Thursday's 3-0 win over Togo at the WAFUB Under 20 Championship in Cote d'Ivoire. After a goalless first half, Nigeria secured the win with a brace from Abdulmuiz Adeleke and a goal from substitute Abdoulaye Agbeloye to book a place in the semifinals. Chell, who watched the match in Yamoussoukro, commended the team's high-pressing attacking display and ability to create scoring chances after the break. The Flying Eagles will face Burkina Faso in their final group match on Sunday. World Football Governing Body FIFA has defended its proposed private investment plan, insisting that nobody is selling football. The response follows criticism from UEFA, which warned it could boycott the FIFA World Cup after plans to create a commercial subsidiary that would allow private investors to acquire stakes in the company managing FIFA's major competitions. FIFA says it will continue an open and democratic consultation with its 211 member associations, stressing that every member will have the opportunity to vote based on facts. FIFA says the proposal could generate up to $20 billion for its FIFA Forward Enterprise Initiative, with each member association potentially receiving a one-off payment of between $8 and $20 million if the plan is approved. And that's sports news tonight on Periscope. My name is Olasunkanmi Elujoba.
1: And that sports news brings us to the end of today's edition of Periscope, as edited by Olasunkanmi Elujoba. On behalf of the production team, I'm Faith Yusuf Elisha saying thank you for listening and do have a good evening.

0: Doctor, this one, number 141B, Hospital Road, opposite General Hospital, now Futa Teaching Hospital, Akure, number 141B, Hospital Road, opposite General Hospital, now Futa Teaching Hospital, Akure, call 070-670-65267, 070-670-65267. Doctor, this, your head is our concern.
1: Guy, we don't talk since so. 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We go continue this talk later.
2: 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How ba? You know the tire.
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0: John Venn's 3-in-1 chocolate. 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
0: This Big Brother Ninja Season 11 go hot past pressing iron. Now only the biggest moves go make I see you. Everybody come show themselves.
2: Yes, sir. 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

0: 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Hello, listeners. You're welcome to New Testament Voice Bible Study, a radio program sponsored by the New Testament Christian Mission International. Today, you'll be listening to series from the book of Romans, one of the books in the Bible that the believer needs to understand to experience the full gospel of Christ. Stay tuned as the General Overseer of the Mission, Pastor Moses Rahman Popoala, brings to you the word that will change your life forever. Happy listening.
1: Welcome tonight for our Bible study.
2: We have been
1: studying from the book of Romans. Divine romance of God with man. And tonight we are in the book of Romans chapter 1 verse 7. We have been studying the book of Romans word by word and verse by verse. I've shared with you that nobody can understand the gospel if you have not understood the book of Romans. You cannot preach genuine gospel until you have understood the gospel of this epistle to the Romans.
2: Oh, le ni oje inrere afiti oba ni oje inrere ninu iwe Romans.
1: So I'm going to read verse 7 in Romans chapter 1 verse 7.
2: Ma ka iwe Romans ori kini ese keje.
1: Says to all that be in Rome, beloved of God, called to be saints, grace to you and peace from God the Father and the Lord Jesus Christ.
2: Si gbogbo eni ti o wa ni Rome, olufe Olorun ti a pe lati je mimo, ore ofe si yin ati alafia lati odo Olorun baba wa wa ati Jesu Kristi Oluwa.
1: When you read verse 1, we were able to see the author of the book of Romans, which was Paul, the great apostle. In verse 1, he described himself as Paul, a servant of Jesus Christ. Then from verse 1 to 2 downward, he started telling us the message that God has committed into his hand has to do with the gospel of God.
2: It's
1: not the gospel of man.
2: It's
1: the gospel of God. This gospel has nothing to do with what man has done, but what God has done for man. The new Christianity tells us what God has done for us so that he can get us to himself. Hallelujah. So as you read from verse 3 downward, he started telling us that this gospel is about Christ, whom God has sent into the world to die for our sins.
2: Ẹni tí Ọlọ́run ti rán sí ayé láti kú fún ẹ̀ṣẹ̀ wa.
1: So we have studied this in depth.
2: Ní àti kọ́ ẹ̀kọ́ lórí eléyìí lẹ́kùnrẹ́rẹ́.
1: And in verse 5,
2: ní ẹsẹ̀ karùn-ún,
1: Paul explained to us that through Christ he also has received grace.
2: Paul apostle ṣàlàyé fún wa wípé nípasẹ̀ Kristi yìí lòun náà ti rí ore ọ̀fẹ́ gbà.
1: And through this gospel he has received apostleship.
2: Àti nínú ìrere yìí lòun ti rí iṣẹ́ apostle gbà.
1: To preach this gospel among all the nations of the earth.
2: Láti wàásù ìrere yìí láàrin gbogbo orílẹ̀-èdè.
1: Then in verse 6, he tells us how we also have been called like Paul, to share Christ with the world.
2: Ese kefa, wa shalaye fun wa gege bi ati pe awa paapa gege bi Paulu lati wasu yi fun gbogbo aye.
1: So this first 1-7 is just introductory.
2: Ese kini si keje yi o je oro akoso.
1: So we see the author, Brother Paul.
2: Ari eni ti o ko iwe na ti se arakunrin Paulu.
1: We see the theme is about the gospel of God.
2: Asiri akori re wi pe nipa irere Olorun ni.
1: That this gospel of God is about Christ, his death, his crucifixion, his death, his burial, and his resurrection.
2: Irere Olorun yi o si duro lori iku Jesu, isiku re, ajinde re.
1: Now when it came to verse 7,
2: nigba to di ese keje,
1: is now telling us the people that he was writing this letter to.
2: O wa so fun wa awon eniyan to nko iwe yi si.
1: In verse 7 it says to all that be in Rome.
2: Ese keje o ni si gbogbo eni ti o wa ni Rome.
1: That does not mean that every citizens of Rome, the letter is addressed to every citizen of Rome. No.
2: Ki se wi pe iwe yi ako si gbogbo omo ibile Rome, ki se pe leyi lo so.
1: This book, this epistle was directed to believers in Rome.
2: In rereji epistle yi ako si awon onigbagbo ni Rome.
1: When you read verse 6, you will confirm what I am saying.
2: Te ba ka ese kefa e gba ohun ti mo so yi.
1: He said he was writing to those who have been called of Jesus Christ.
2: O so wi pe o ko irere yi si awon ti a ti pe lati je ti Kristi.
1: So the word all there is not referring to Roman citizens, it's referring to all believers in Rome, those who are in Christ, those who are already born again.
2: Oro yi si gbogbo yi ti o so ki se si awon Rome nikan sugbon si gbogbo awon to ti di atunbi.
1: And I want us to see that this verse 7 is very, very wonderful.
2: Mo fe so fun wa wi pe ese kejeji o je agba iyanu.
1: So he said to those that be in Rome, beloved of God.
2: Oni si awon to wa ni Rome, olufe Olorun.
1: Number 2, called of saint, to be saints.
2: Ese keji ti a pe keji ti a pe lati je mimo.
1: Number 3, grace to you.
2: Eleketa ore ofe si yin.
1: Number 4, grace from God.
2: Elekerin ati alaafia lati odo Olorun baba.
1: I want us to know that these four things are very, very heavy matter that we need to deal with.
2: Awon nkan merin yi o je awon nkan ti a ni lati wo jinle.
1: We will only be able to look at the first aspect tonight.
2: Akoko la o gbe yewo ni asale yi.
1: Look at Brother Paul here.
2: E je ka wo arakunrin Paul ni bi.
1: He was writing to the believers in Rome.
2: O kowe si awon nigbagbo ni Rome.
1: And the first thing that he reminded them of is concerning God's love for them.
2: Ohun akoko to ran won leti nipa re o na ni ife Olorun si won.
1: He described them as the beloved of God.
2: O ṣapejuwo won gege bi olufe Olorun.
1: Praise the Lord Jesus.
2: Hallelujah.
1: He was reminding them that they should never, never forget that they are loved by God.
2: Ohun ran won leti wi pe kon ma se gbagbe wi pe olufe Olorun ni won je.
1: This is the first thing he mentioned.
2: Ohun akoko to so ni yi.
1: And this is the first thing we need to recognize as believers in our own spiritual life.
2: Ohun akoko ta wa na si gbodo mo ni yi gege bi onigbagbo ninu igbe aye mi wa.
1: That we are loved by the Father.
2: Wi pe Olorun fe wa lopolopo.
1: That God in his mercy is not just our love for God now. You know we cannot love God.
2: Ki se ife wa fun Olorun ni yi, a mo wi pe a o te le fe Olorun.
1: It is when we see the love of God for us that that love changes us and now we are able to love God back.
2: Ife yi ni igba to ba yi wa pada, la to le fe Olorun pada.
1: We are not loved by God because we are good people.
2: Ki se pe Olorun fe wa tori pe a je eyan to dara.
1: Or because we always live a good life.
2: Tabi a n gbe igbe aye to dara.
1: The love that God loves us with is unconditional.
2: Ife ti Olorun fe wa o je ife ti ko ni titori ninu.
1: And we need to be reminded of this over and over and over again.
2: A si ni lati mo ranra wa leti eleyi ni igbakugba.
1: Why was Paul writing to the Romans this way?
2: Kini idi ti Paul fi nkowe si awon ara Rome bayi?
1: Because the Roman Christians lived in a very hostile world.
2: Tori pe awon ara Rome yi won gbe ni arin awon ota to ko feran won
1: rara. The unbelievers were very very hostile to them.
2: Awon alaigbagbo won je ota won si le mo won gidi
1: gan. They hated Christians during this time that the hatred was with perfect hatred.
2: Won korira awon Christiani ni akoko yi to je pe ikorira patapata ni.
1: They persecuted them all over the empire.
2: Won se inu ni business won ni gbogbo ile na.
1: And often times they were arrested and put to death.
2: Opo igba ni won si mu won ti won pa won.
1: Sometimes they cast them alive to lions to eat them alive.
2: Ni igba miran ni alaye bayi ni won ju won sikini won lati pa won.
1: So there was hostility, hatred in that world among against the believers.
2: Ota wa ikorira wa si awon onigbagbo.
1: So Paul came with that very strong instruction that they must never forget that they are loved by their heavenly father.
2: Paul wa dide pelu ikilo yi pe kon ma se gbagbe pe Olorun o feran won lopolopo.
1: And I want you to know that look at the world today.
2: Mo fe ka wo, e je ka wo aye loni.
1: You will see that there is a lot of hostility against believers.
2: A ri wi pe ota po fun awon onigbagbo.
1: You feel it in your office.
2: Wa ri ni bi ise re.
1: You feel it in your home.
2: Wa ri ninu ile re.
1: You know when shall go worshipers are doing their own, nobody says anything against them.
2: Ni igba ta awon to ba n sin sango, ton bo sango, ton ba se ti won ko seni ti o di won lowo
1: ko ma. When people in the other religion are doing their own, there is no problem.
2: Ni igba ta awon elesin keji ba se ti won ko si wahala.
1: But we see real hostility today against the people of God.
2: Sugbon a ri idide si ota si awon omo Olorun loni.
1: And for you to live in a hostile world, you need to be reminded again and again that the Father loves you.
2: Lati gbe laarin awon ota laarin awon to korira re ani lati ma ran leti pe Olorun feran re.
1: And I want you to know when you are able to grasp this.
2: Nigba to ba le gbe eleyi to le ri.
1: It is then that you yourself you will be able to love God back.
2: Igba yen ni wo na o wa le feran Olorun pada.
1: I want you to see the book of 1 John chapter 4.
2: E je ka wo iwe Johanu ori kerin. Ori Johanu kini ori kerin.
1: The book of 1 John.
2: Iwe Johanu kini ori kerin.
1: Chapter 4.
2: Ori kerin.
1: I will read verse 10. Start from verse 10.
2: Ma bere lati ese kewa.
1: It says, herein is love, not that we loved God, but that he loved us and sent his son to be the propitiation for our sins.
2: Ninu eyi ni ife wa ki se pe awa fe Olorun sugbon o fe wa o si ran omo re lati je tutu fun ese wa.
1: Here is the true definition of love.
2: Ibi yi lati ri itumo ife gangan.
1: The Bible say here is love.
2: Nibi yi la ri ife.
1: Here is love.
2: Ninu eyi la gbe ri ife.
1: This is the definition of love.
2: Itumo ife ni yi.
1: It says not that we loved God.
2: O ni ki se pe a fe ran Olorun.
1: No, not at all.
2: Rara ki se
1: be. You see, the sinful man cannot love God.
2: Elese eniyan elese ko le fe Olorun.
1: The way God says we should love him.
2: Gege bi Olorun ti se fe ka.
1: The Bible says we should love him with all our heart.
2: Bibeli ni ka fe pelu gbogbo kan wa.
1: With all our mind.
2: Pelu gbogbo okan.
1: With all our strength.
2: Pelu gbogbo agbara wa.
1: With everything that we have.
2: Ati on gbogbo yi ti o wa ninu wa.
1: And that we should love our neighbor as ourselves.
2: Ka si fe aladugbo wa bi ara wa.
1: Nobody has ever been able to do that.
2: Ko se ni kankan to le se le.
1: In fact, that's the summary of 10 commandments.
2: Eleyi ni akopọ ofin mẹwa.
1: The first 5 commandments has to do with our love for God.
2: Akọkọ o so nipa ife wa si Olorun.
1: The last 5 commandments of the 10 commandments is concerning our love for our fellow men.
2: Ari marun to kẹyin ninu ofin mẹwa o so nipa ife wa si arakunrin wa.
1: Nobody can keep the 10 commandments.
2: Ko se nikankan to le pa ofin mẹwa mo.
1: And that is what the Bible is saying here.
2: Ikan ti Bibeli so ni bi
1: ni. Nobody can keep the law because once you offend one, you offend in all.
2: Ko seni to le pa ofin mo to ba ti le ru okan o ti ru gbogbo re.
1: So the Bible is saying here is not our love for God because that's not possible for us.
2: Ki se ife wa si Olorun eleyi o se se fun wa.
1: As human beings we normally think if I can keep 9 of the 10 commandments I have scored 90%. No, God is saying it must be kept 100%. God is perfect. And for you to enjoy fellowship with God, you need to live a perfect life. And because we are imperfect, it's very, very impossible for us to keep the law, the 10 laws of God. Look at that verse 10 very well.
2: He
1: said, not that we loved God, but that he loved us. And sent his son to be the propitiation for our sins. You see, it's not what you do for God that saves you. But rather it is what God has done for us that saves us. It is not our goodness that saves us, but the goodness of God is what leads us to repentance. And you will see here, brethren, that in this world that is full of calamities, if you are going to live a victorious life, over the devil, over the world, we need to apprehend the love of God for us. It is when you see God's love for you that you are, that love will now change you from inside out, and then you'll be able to love God and love your fellow men.
2: God
1: express that love to us by sending his only begotten son to die for us on the cross of
2: Calvary.
1: To die for our sins. So he stood in our place. Our sin was put into his account. That's what we are reading here now. He said it's the propitiation for our sins. So our sins were put into his account. So he suffered for all our sins. He was punished for all our sins. The wrath of God that we ought to suffer as sinners came upon him on the cross. What made God to do that for us? Because of his love for us. So because he has suffered the punishment for our sins, if we now put our faith in him, it means what, we will not suffer the punishment for our sins anymore. Then as God put our sins, account of our sins into his own account, God now put his righteousness into our own account. It's a divine exchange.
2: And
1: when Jesus rose up on the third day, the resurrection is a receipt, a divine receipt from God to show us that we are now counted righteous in the sight of God. Look at verse 11. Beloved, look at the way God is describing us. Many of us don't see ourselves as beloved of God. Your husband may not love you. Your parent may not love you. Some of you, you may be hated in your office. But one thing is so certain, that you are beloved to God. You are the apple of his own.
2: Nice.
1: And you know, this has a lot of implications.
2: If you
1: can have a revelation knowledge of the love of God for you, you can go through anything in life. When you know God loves you, you will not be afraid of tomorrow. When you realize how deeply the Father loves you, you will not be afraid of armed robbers.
2: Nígbà tó bá mọ bí Ọlọ́run ṣe fi ọ jinlẹ̀ jinlẹ̀, ó ní bẹ̀rù àwọn adigunjalè.
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1: You cannot give something that you have not experienced.
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1: 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You can look, when people do you good, you will just know it's God that put it into their heart to do it for you. It's not because it's just working ordinarily like that.
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2: 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Tamiko, Kusia, Lurita, www.alloshcollege.com.ng by now and let your future soar.
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lecturer at the award that's your word, trumpet Maxine. 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
3: the
2: law. Ẹni rẹ̀
3: Nobody set a place now.
2: One am sure.
3: I'm sent to you.
2: Mokede.
3: I am now.
2: Let your nilo.
3: From today on.
2: Ijire dakede.
3: Storm is over.
2: Let your nilo.
3: From today on.
2: Let your nilo.
3: From today on.
2: Let your nilo.
3: From today on.
2: Ijire dakede.
3: Storm be still.
2: Ijire dakede.
3: Storm be still.
2: Ijire dakede.
3: Storm be still.
2: Ijire dakede.
3: Storm be still.
2: Ijire dakede.
3: Storm be still.
2: Ijire dakede.
3: Storm be still.
2: Ijire dakede.
3: Storm be still.
2: Mokede.
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2: president
3: will get it.
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2: Abode to foriko.
3: The bushmen you encounter.
2: Ina gbedanu o.
3: Fire set in my place.
2: Atako to foriko.
3: Atako to clear my place.
2: Ina gbedanu o.
3: Fire set in my place.
2: Amobo to foriko.
3: Fire you encounter.
2: Ina gbedanu o.
3: Fire set in my place.
2: Akigbe tele mi.
3: Fire after me.
2: So pe baba.
3: Father.
2: Tell you fogu jami.
3: Who is waging war against me?
2: E fono run eh.
3: Let them die.
2: So pe baba.
3: Father.
2: Tell you fi jinja mi.
3: Is this time to fight me?
2: E fi ona yorun eh.
3: Let them go to the grave.
2: They
3: shot all against me. Let them die. Who is that fellow? That deny me of mercy.
2: Angel
3: of God's wrath.
2: Sọ̀rọ̀ báyìí.
3: Can you speak after me?
2: Ẹ máa kígbe tẹ̀lé mi o.
3: You pray a lot after me.
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2: Orí mi jáde.
3: My destiny come
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3: From that level.
2: Ṣé wà. ne legba duwa ba.
4: You pray this prayer.
2: Mo de gbo won Oluwa
4: Jehovah. I tell you what I Jehovah.
2: Wa ma ke.
4: You will cry aloud.
2: Ta lo fi eru abo de fami seyin laye.
4: Wa set me back with the rich man.
2: E ku iku oro. 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
4: Wa set me back by the rich man.
2: E ku iku oro. Oya duwa. Fire, that's it.
4: Anyone that is bigger to drive,
2: but Baba just Sammy.
4: If you can say louder,
2: Arab pardon. But you don't know what we are.
4: Says the law.
2: Head, Nini Kondola.
4: Tell not tomorrow.
2: I beg you, Eru. Tell you, I beg you.
4: Tell everybody to ask 2 hours.
2: Me on my tent this,
4: I don't know what's place with it.
2: Me on the fem.
4: I care not to know.
2: Are you not chuka? Hey, are you not chuka? Yeah, Mama, you don't go me mitowa.
4: This man can hear me whenever she is.
2: Eru, my jengwa me.
4: That body of not hitting fruit of labor.
2: See what for? Gumbo di lodo.
4: They fight for you which place?
2: Hey, Emma, we must be some
4: you. You say louder, amen.
2: I have to come over.
4: Fire scatter them now.
2: What a bomb on Jehovah.
4: I hear the word of Jehovah.
2: Iya can go me ninu
4: na. That man can hear me now.
2: Oluwa wipe.
4: The Lord says.
2: Or touch your body, shallori.
4: Enemy has concluded your work already.
2: Oluwa lo fe by say yaja.
4: And the Lord wants to ruin that work now.
2: Iya can go me ninu ile.
4: You can hear me in your house now.
2: Oluwa wipe.
4: The Lord says.
2: Ireti ireti kumi.
4: Hey, your hope has.
2: Ireti ireti kumi.
4: You've lost hope already.
2: Oni sebi masema balolele.
4: I will continue.
2: Oluwa ni rara o.
4: The Lord said no.
2: Rara o.
4: No.
2: Oh, le ma balola.
4: You cannot continue this way.
2: Sugba.
4: God.
2: I'm going
4: to tell you this.
2: Igba re ma yi wada.
4: Return for good.
2: Egbo tolu wa wi.
4: Hear what the Lord says.
2: Aye re o le dede ma lo ba.
4: Your life cannot continue this way.
2: Ene kan lo nbe ni di oro.
4: There's someone behind your predicament.
2: Gbogbo eni ti nbe ni di ogun re.
4: Anyone behind your battle.
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4: Listen up very well.
2: Alejo meji lo wa.
4: There are 2 strangers.
2: Alejo oran.
4: Ah, the terrible one.
2: Alejo ire.
4: And the good one.
2: Eh, le come as Sammy.
4: Someone will say louder, amen.
2: Alejo oran to debo lalejo lodun yi.
4: Visitor that will come to you this year.
2: Alejo oran.
4: That good visitor.
2: To wole re lodun yi.
4: That will come to you this year.
2: Tony o follow ma fi jale odun yi.
4: End up in emptiness.
2: Sammy to le.
4: Say louder, amen.
2: Ara yin na pada. Any cani milk by Lejosa.
4: I have no casual visitor.
2: Oh, Mantape La Lejuai.
4: Terrible visitor.
2: And Lejuai.
4: Unseen visitor.
2: And Lejuai.
4: Unseen visitor.
2: Come to the wind.
4: Come to the
2: wall
4: and leave the wall.
2: Inu Girin one.
4: Dwell in the wall.
2: Wegwe, Royle Tobati plan.
4: Good things you plan.
2: Minu do to
4: true. In the new year.
2: What's your mark banner, my lad?
4: Quench it and extinguish it.
2: One, they don't sell it.
4: Your Allah will come to pass.
2: How about a new week?
4: If you think that. I'm tired of this
2: house.
4: I want to leave this
2: house.
4: I want to go to my own apartment.
2: What if
4: I
2: think, bro?
4: You're already overhead.
2: One, it just says,
4: you will come to pass.
2: What you do, some way,
4: you know? You pay a
2: lot of money. December.
4: Till December.
2: And you will let Samuel.
4: Like I said, louder.
2: I let you on.
4: That terrible visitor.
2: Take me to a giri.
4: I live in your house.
2: I shall do what?
4: Yes, the country of God.
2: I like no palm of it.
4: Let
2: me
4: drive my tongue.
2: Am I king?
4: Tell me.
2: And you are let you on.
4: You tell me, visitor.
2: Take me to a giri.
4: That dwell in my house. More.
2: And quick water. Ti so ireti nu li olori.
4: But I've lost hope over you.
2: Sugbon won ni kin so fun opa.
4: To tell you this.
2: O su kejo yi.
4: What of August?
2: Oh.
4: Yes sir.
2: Ninu odun yi.
4: This year.
2: O su kejo yi.
4: What of August?
2: Ase yori re ma pa won lekun.
4: Amen. Your success will make them cry.
2: Gbogbo eni ti gan Olorun ninu aye re.
4: Everybody has mocked God in your life.
2: Mokede.
4: Decree.
2: Ah, eni kan gba mi o.
4: There's someone under my voice.
2: Owo to fa soke.
4: The hand you pull up.
2: To
4: that fall you down.
2: Oh, what you're going down?
4: Amen. That hand is cut off.
2: Oh, what talk, Pico? What, Jew?
4: That one you help.
2: Oh,
4: yes,
5: sir.
4: Talk di olowo mu to yo wo re ko lawo.
5: I grab you and fall you down.
4: Eni yan mo pe won ni mo nba wi o.
5: You know I'm addressing him.
4: You no find yan si sha.
5: I don't help that person.
4: Ojiji lo yo si o.
5: The only person appear to you.
4: O de gba se mo e lowo.
5: The person fall you down.
4: Mo kede.
5: I decree.
4: Ni gbangba.
5: Openly.
4: Orun gba so Olorun e.
5: Amen. The person is naked.
4: Eni ti je po re.
5: Anyone that eats from you.
4: Eni to ti jata re.
5: Anyone that eats from you.
4: Eni to ti je iyo re.
5: Anyone that drinks from you.
4: To do ti yo.
5: Stand against you.
4: To die in
5: your journey. That cut your journey.
4: To fear no jobo.
5: That fall you down.
4: Ninja rai bigiga.
5: From the place of
4: meeting. Mokede.
5: I decree.
4: Arapa.
5: Amen. Amen. So let's talk
4: again. To si je po je iyo re.
5: That person that you help.
4: To fear no ala jobo.
5: That fall you down with
4: your. Ni ori akabogo.
5: That land of glory.
4: O ma te pe loru ara.
5: You don't know what the cost thing
4: of the town. Fenu ba yeje.
5: They should spoil you.
4: Loju awon to ran eyan lowo.
5: Your benefactor.
4: Mokede.
5: I decree.
4: Emi ni ko dola.
5: Not tomorrow.
4: Arapa.
5: Amen.
4: Oru awon to je obo.
5: Every thunder that fall you down.
4: Ina ti jare se. Mi o le gbagbe.
5: I cannot forget.
4: Iya kan wa.
5: There's a woman.
4: Iya ye je olotito.
5: That woman is faithful.
4: Si se Oluwa.
5: To the word of God.
4: O ma ju wa sibi sin nigba gbogbo.
5: She come to service every time.
4: Gbogbo ida mewa ni mo so.
5: She pay all time.
4: Omo kan soso lo bi.
5: As she gave birth to a child.
4: Omo tobi.
5: That child she gave birth to.
4: O de wa ni ilu Oyinbo.
5: Child is abroad.
4: Omo yen be ni ilu Oyinbo.
5: Child is overseas.
4: O se dada.
5: She's doing well.
4: Esa.
5: Sir.
4: O de wa wo pe.
5: That she look like.
4: Aburo nkan wa ni Nigeria.
5: She's a younger sister in Nigeria.
4: To je omo.
5: That's like a child.
4: Omo.
5: Like a child.
4: Iyawo iyaun.
5: Yes sir.
4: Iyawo orogun ni o.
5: The rivalry.
4: Orogun iya re.
5: The stepwife.
4: O de like o like you were ni o.
5: She love her very well.
4: O de ni o fe mu wa si ilu Oyinbo.
5: She want to take her to abroad.
4: O de mu omo birin yen.
5: And she took that lady.
4: Omo iyawo iya re.
5: She took that lady.
4: O de mu lo ilu Oyinbo.
5: She took her to the US.
4: Nigba to de ilu Oyinbo.
5: They got there.
4: Esa.
5: Sir.
4: Esma.
5: Sir.
4: O ni ko wa gbe ile awon.
5: She live in their house.
4: O de gbe ile won.
5: They live together.
4: Lojiji.
5: Suddenly.
4: Hey.
5: Yes sir.
4: Omo birin yen pe iya re ni Nigeria.
5: God, our mother in Nigeria.
4: O ni bi ti mo wa yi dara o.
5: Yes, I am is very good.
4: Mami.
5: Mother.
4: Mi o gbudo ku omi o.
5: I must not leave this place.
4: Iya re de lo sogun.
5: And the mother went to Dusha.
4: Lesekese.
5: Immediately.
4: Iya re lo sogun.
5: Mother went to Dusha.
4: Won de gba ile mo arabirin yen lowo.
5: And they took us from that.
4: Ni ilu Oyinbo.
5: In the US.
4: Won ya iya yen ni were.
5: And they made her go insane.
4: Won ti ya omo birin yen ni were.
5: As they make her run mad.
4: Esa.
5: Sir.
4: Ati ilu Oyinbo.
5: From the US.
4: Won fi chain di owo re.
5: They bound the man with chain.
4: Won fi chain di ese re.
5: They bound her leg with chain.
4: Won send her si Nigeria.
5: And they deport her to Nigeria.
4: Iya yen gbe omo yen kiri.
5: The man was taking that
4: child. Odidi odun mesan.
5: 9 years.
4: Omo yen o gbadun.
5: She was not healed.
4: Ireti ti pin fun iya yi.
5: They've lost hope over her.
4: Esa.
5: Sir.
4: Awon landlord dun le sita.
5: Landlord chase her.
4: Gbogbo nkan daru.
5: Everything was scattered for her.
4: O wa mu o wa gbe omo re.
5: Now she brought her child.
4: O wa gbe lo si church.
5: And brought her to church.
4: Awon ati yi omo yen.
5: Him and the mother.
4: Won wa taku sori oke.
5: Now they were the mountain.
4: Bi won se n gbadua.
5: As they were praying.
4: Emi gan travel mi o si ara.
5: I traveled, I was not around.
4: Igba ti mo ma de.
5: When I came back.
4: Won ni won ti lo bi ose merin.
5: I spent like 4 weeks.
4: Hey!
5: Yes sir.
4: Mo ni Oluwa.
5: I said Lord.
4: Ibo lele ti wa.
5: Where does he come from?
4: Oluwa wi pe.
5: The Lord says.
4: Orogun re.
5: The child of the stepwife.
4: Si omo re ran lowo.
5: That the child help.
4: Eni to ran lowo.
5: I want that you help.
4: To fi o sinu ogun.
5: That place is hard battle.
4: Agbaso ni orun re.
5: Amen.
4: Aragbaso lorun re.
5: Eni
4: to ti ran lowo ri.
5: The one that you help before.
4: To di ona ise rere mo.
5: That block your way.
4: Arakopa.
5: Amen. You die by thunder.
4: Yeah.
5: Yes sir.
4: Inu adua lawo.
5: Yeah, the prayer.
4: Ti asiri ogun ti tu.
5: That the city of the battle was revealed.
4: Sikiyesi.
5: Behold.
4: Ase iya yi.
5: No lo di super.
4: Gbogbo igba ti mi o si le.
5: Whenever I was not around.
4: A lo ma toro wo.
5: She will go to beg.
4: A lo toro wo.
5: She will go to beg.
4: Ni roundabout.
5: In roundabout.
4: To ba ti toro wo tan.
5: After begging.
4: Owo to ba ti ri.
5: The money she made.
4: A fi ra igbale.
5: She used to buy blue.
4: A ma fi gbanu church.
5: She sweep the church.
4: A tu ma owo yen.
5: That money.
4: A ma fi bo omo re were.
5: To feed that man.
4: To so mele.
5: That child down.
4: A tu lo ma toro wo.
5: To beg again.
4: Owo awon kan ti o si in church.
5: She look at something like.
4: O de fi ra si church.
5: And buy it in the church.
4: Mama o n gbo mi bayi.
5: Are you under my voice now?
4: Gbogbo eti ti n gbo mi.
5: Every listener.
4: Sorry.
5: You see.
4: Ojo kini.
5: This day one.
4: Ninu osu bulu.
5: Of the month of August.
4: Osu kejo.
5: Month of August.
4: Ede beru.
5: In April.
4: Ni bulu je.
5: This bull.
4: Ni itumọ pe.
5: Meaning that.
4: O ma produce nto produce ri.
5: You produce like never before.
4: Aye rẹ osun eso rere ri
5: like as never produce
4: for igi ogun rẹ osun eso rere ri
5: like as never produce before
4: ninu osun kejo aye rẹ ma so rere
5: like we produce
4: on to se ri laye
5: never do your life
4: aye rẹ ma se
5: like you do
4: there osun yi
5: this small
4: oju anu ni mo ri
5: ati we the
4: first to fe ro si ile rẹ
5: I want to hear your house
4: esa iya yi
5: this woman
4: ke yan lo ma toro wo
5: so she beg for money
4: ko dem ma fi sise
5: and you still work for
4: nearly long
5: church
4: emi ke se service lowo
5: only service that day
4: egbe didi o
5: yeah that's you
4: ni ran jade we be enikan wa mi
5: someone here
4: oluwa wi pe
5: lo says
4: koru ebo
5: give offering
4: oluwa ni koru ebo
5: let's give offering
4: osu tutu
5: of the new month
4: ojo yen mi o le gbagbe
5: that I cannot forget
4: o bo si ojo kini
5: that was the first day
4: osu kejo
5: the month of August
4: ojo kini
5: the first day
4: osu kejo
5: the month of August
4: odun 2023 ojo kini
5: the first day
4: osu kejo
5: the month of August
4: odun
5: 2023
4: mo ni koru ebo
5: as you give offering
4: iya yen ba jade
5: the one that came out
4: no ba fi ebo yen le
5: as you give the offering
4: elo le bo to fi le
5: is the offering
4: 900 naira
5: offering
4: yes
5: sir
4: bo se fi si le
5: after giving the offering
4: ni oluwa so fun mi pe
5: god told me that
4: ki n da owo yen pada fun
5: as you return that money to her
4: wi pe owo yen
5: that money
4: ni kia kia
5: immediately
4: ko lo fi ra obi
5: she's going to make
4: kola lo obi meta
5: 3 kola lo
4: awusa meta
5: 3 kola lo
4: ati orogbo meta
5: and 3 bitter cola
4: obi meta
5: 3 kola lo
4: ati walnut awusa meta
5: and 3 nuts
4: ati orogbo meta
5: and 3 bitter cola
4: oluwa ni ko lo ra wa
5: okay she buy it
4: asenti iya yen fi di aye omo yen ni
5: that's the secret behind the battle
4: enti iya yen fi di aye omo yen
5: ni you want to buy that woman
4: ese kese
5: immediately
4: oluwa ni
5: the lost
4: ka gbe ile
5: she dig a
4: kanesi
5: and very
4: bad she see
5: after doing that
4: ese kese
5: immediately
4: e won to sele
5: see what happened
4: omo birin ti asomole
5: she was chained down
4: o de jade
5: and get out
4: o dide
5: alright
4: o de sun eku
5: was crying
4: esa
5: we
4: ri odun mesan
5: 9 month madness
4: ibe yen lo pari si
5: that's where it ended
4: kan ni omo birin yen
5: and be that woman
4: owo esa
5: sir
4: owo to lo toro ni o
5: what she used to beg
4: o lo toro owo yen ni o
5: beg for that money
4: kan ni ko jade
5: and she didn't come out
4: lati lo fe fi ru ebo
5: that offering
4: bawo la si ogun yen se tu
5: how is it to be revealed
4: esa
5: sir
4: nigba ti ireti ba pin
5: when lost his own
4: ni olorun man jade si
5: eniyan that's when God appeared to man
4: ireti ti won na ti pin
5: you have lost hope as well
4: o le je ebo to fe ru yi
5: be this offering you want
4: ni osu tutu yi
5: in this new month
4: o se wa je wipe
5: why that
4: oluwa ni mi o gbudo gbi ore mi
5: you say I must not call the offering
4: ya to si 900 naira
5: na 900 naira
4: mo ni oluwa kilode
5: ask God why
4: o ni awon to ti se
5: he said that's doing
4: ki osu to pari
5: before the end of the month
4: o ni ki won se
5: they should do it
4: ani ojo kini
5: in this day one
4: osu kejo
5: of the 8th month
4: oluwa ni ki won se
5: so you give that
4: offering so ba kai we awon ba kini
5: if we read first
4: ori kefa
5: chapter 6
4: verse 38
5: verse 38
4: bibeli wipe
5: bible says
4: o ni won pari ile
5: yesterday finish
4: ti won bere
5: that is started
4: won ti bere ile kiko yi
5: they started this
4: out lati odun meje
5: from 7 months
4: ni won ti nkobo
5: started building
4: ayo je pari re
5: now they finish it
4: esa
5: sir
4: o ni won pari re
5: they finish it
4: ninu osu kelo
5: ninu
4: osu kejo
5: yes sir
4: esa
5: sir
4: o ya ba mi sare kale
5: yen ni odun kokola
4: ni odun kokola
5: ni osu bulu
4: osu bulu
5: ti se oju kejo
4: ni osu kejo
5: ni ile na pari jale jale
4: ile na pari jale jale
5: yes sir pelu gbogbo ipin re
4: mi o mo nto ti bere
5: I don't know when you started
4: ti won je o pari o
5: finish
4: o ma pari e
5: you finish
4: ti bi
5: ti bi
4: 05 25 28 07 05 18 05 05 28 07 05 05 28 07 05 18
5: this August
4: esa
5: sir
4: ti gbogbo eyin o ba ru ebo
5: yi everybody not give this offering
4: eyin ti e gbudo wonu ma jemu ebo
5: yi enter this covenant
4: gbogbo eyin ti e ti ru ebo 900
5: those that you've offered 900 naira before
4: ki o kejo to pari
5: this new month
4: gbogbo eyin ti e ru ebo 900
5: those that have given that 900 naira before
4: ki o su kejo to pari
5: before the end of the 7th month
4: eyin ya le gbudo se o
5: you must make sure you offer this offering
4: iwo to de ti se
5: eyin da yet to do your whole
4: ojo kini yo gbudo lo
5: this day one must not go
4: ojo kini
5: this day one
4: osu kejo
5: month of August
4: ko gbudo lo
5: no go
4: titi sa
5: sir
4: ko to di ojo kejo
5: before the 8th
4: osu kejo
5: month of August
4: ojo ibi baba mi
5: the president of my
4: Samuel Ojo
5: Samuel Ojo
4: Adebayo authority
5: Adebayo authority
4: mo fe lo ma jemu yen
5: this is the covenant
4: nitori aye eyin eyin kan
5: some people
4: baba mi authority
5: my father authority
4: e di ojo enjoy being
5: one.
4: No fellow did
5: you
4: but we're teaching
5: every listener.
4: About you,
5: how you give this offering.
4: But when you told you,
5: everyone has given this offering before.
4: On the cut off in the
5: only way you're not giving this offering.
4: On the cut off in the
5: only way you're not giving this offering.
4: Near Dabi,
5: it's only an essence.
4: Oh, but you, boy,
5: you didn't give that offering. Before the end of the seventh month.
4: And a condition can do what you share.
5: You rely on the preaching.
4: What said you are joking?
5: Why is it the
4: what should get job?
5: Or the month of August.
4: Why is it you are
5: weeping?
4: Jackie won't say.
5: Let them do it. Oh.
4: Sorry, 900. Yeah.
5: This 900 naira.
4: Kolela.
5: Cannot save you.
4: Should only loud no
5: fuel. Can make way for you.
4: Kolela.
5: Cannot save you.
4: Only loud no fuel.
5: Make way for you.
4: Only loud no fuel.
5: Can make way for you.
4: Oh, what you only lying?
5: That cannot save you.
4: Only loud no fuel.
5: Can make way for you.
4: 900. You touch your business.
5: Make it go
4: straight.
5: What?
4: Only shile kwa your fuel.
5: Open the door of joy for you.
4: Only shile kwa la no fuel.
5: Door of benefit for you.
4: 900 naira.
5: 900 naira.
4: And you tear whoever.
5: What a good offering.
4: Tell you onwolu.
5: Please follow this word. Before the end of 7 months.
4: And you tell Ruebo ye.
5: Those that give that offering.
4: On joy kele.
5: Of the day one.
4: On
5: the month of August.
4: Ruebo ye.
5: Do the offering again.
4: 900 naira.
5: 900 naira.
4: Kile to shu.
5: Before 9 4.
4: Ma Ruebo ye.
5: Start offering that offering.
4: You want ile kwa nufe shifu.
5: Yes sir, you are next to testify.
4: TB.
6: TB. 05 05 2 8 2 8 7 5 7 5 1 8 1 8 0 5 0 5 2 5 2 5 2 8 7 5 7 5 1 8 1 8 GTB.
5: And that is the man that left that lady.
4: I know they say in your journey, father.
5: I'm messing this project that journey.
4: I'm more good to anywhere in the world.
5: Of the step right, I make a go man.
4: Oh, Gigi.
5: Suddenly.
4: What you be more need when you born?
5: She give him birth at overseas.
4: What you be your mommy G?
5: She give birth to two kids.
4: Nah, you do me so yeah.
5: Within that 9 years.
4: Need when you born?
5: In the U.S.
4: Shugbano Gigi.
5: But suddenly.
4: It's a like a seller.
5: Something happened.
4: Need when you born?
5: In the U.S.
4: On down the lower.
5: She was cooking.
4: On me to Tigbono.
5: Hot water.
4: On the Dalori and woman the food are.
5: Pour it on her children.
4: Ay, ay, ay, ay, ay, ay.
5: Oh,
4: and
5: yes.
4: And we are not
5: see how God
4: has been.
5: With the hand of
4: God. On down me go nanye.
5: Pour hot water.
4: Lori and woman your food.
5: My own kiss by herself.
4: And we are not by arrest here.
5: Police by arrest.
4: No, no, no, see
5: her. And sent her to prison.
4: Hey!
5: Yes, sir.
4: Oh, you're my tongue, you're not being anywhere.
5: You're the lady that made that go mad.
4: TB must send by a sorrow.
5: No, and I'm talking to you.
4: Oh, man, we're not being here.
5: This lady is still in the prison.
4: Oh, Lord, don't jump for me. I'm
5: first for her.
4: Don't let her see what you want.
5: Make her go mad.
4: Don't look by a little bit.
5: Take her ass back.
4: Oh, my jump for her.
5: Yeah, we fight for you.
4: No, we're not done. Lord,
5: oh,
4: my jump for her.
5: Fight for you.
4: Don't tell you, boy.
5: Give his offering.
4: You know what you're doing.
5: This thing, you know.
4: Oh, Lord, my jump for her.
5: Amen. Come and fight for you.
4: In the name of Jesus.
5: Jesus.
4: Aro Saturday.
6: Aro Saturday.
4: Amama Salo Ilesha.
6: Ilesha.
4: Who send the service?
6: Oh, yes, sir.
4: A Koko.
6: Sandy A Koko.
4: Ninu Osukejo.
6: Benio, Benio. Oh yes sir.
4: Imbere otun leleyi.
6: Oh!
4: Fun ori oke si oni.
6: Kabiyesi o.
4: Are moleku.
6: Oh yes sir.
4: Iwo to ba ti fe de lati Saturday.
6: Oh!
4: Wa ba mi lojo Saturday.
6: Kabiyesi Olorun.
4: Ma se counseling fun e.
6: Oh yes sir.
4: Ma pray fun e.
6: Aja ni wa yo.
4: Sunday genge.
6: Sunday service.
4: Ago meje.
6: Meje aro ri o.
4: Simokanla.
6: Meje aro simokanla ni.
4: 7 to 11.
6: 7 to 11.
4: Ko ba de ni 12.
6: Fa ni sir.
4: O le ba woli e.
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4: Eyan ara Nisanguota.
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4: Ama only communion wine.
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4: Eje Jesu.
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4: Ni Sunday akoko.
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4: Sunday akoko.
6: Sunday akoko.
4: Ninu osu kejo.
6: Ninu osu kejo.
4: Only communion wine.
6: Benio.
4: Ati.
6: Yes sir.
4: Ororo.
6: Ororo la manu.
4: Anointing service.
6: Kabiyesi ololo.
4: Anointing service.
6: Anointing service.
4: Ama da ororo ni oliori.
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8: o yesa
7: o su tutu
8: o su tutu
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8: moleku ne
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7: ti si ojo kerin
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7: a ma bere
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7: mountain of solution
8: mountain of solution
7: bible assembly
8: bible assembly
7: ni along bodedi we
8: along bodedi we ni o
7: agbegbe bodedi we
8: ni bene bene
7: ni adojuko ile lai muhammed
8: oh yes sir
7: ile lai muhammed
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7: bodedi we
8: bodedi we road
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8: adeboye avenue
7: o ma lagbara gan
8: o ma lagbara o
7: ni kwara state
8: kwara state
7: oro
8: oro
7: kwara state
8: ejide o
7: baba tin pari oro
8: oh yes sir
7: o ma lagbara
8: alagbara o kabiyesi olorun
7: ta ba se pari iwadi oro
8: oh yes sir
7: eyan ara ibadan
8: ibadan
7: olimo
8: hallelujah
7: leyin pale
8: yes sir
7: titoro
8: kabiyesi o
7: ibadan lokan
8: ibadan ku orire
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8: ibadan ma ku orire
7: leyin ibadan
8: oh yes sir
7: o kan ikirun
8: ikirun
7: leyin ikirun
8: oh yes sir
7: o pada si eko
8: eko loko
7: leyin eko ilorin
8: ilorin afoja
7: leyin ilorin ofa
8: ofa
7: leyin ofa
8: kabiyesi o
7: ilesa
8: ilesa ni o
7: leyin ilesa
8: o yesa
7: eyan rondo
8: rondo
7: e ma reti woli
8: ma mura le o
7: ara mi si o
8: kabiyesi o
7: so bless you
8: olo ma bugo wo yo
7: yo tara fun o
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0: 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A ma lo angeli itusile Friday.
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1: 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Instead, I will show you great almighty things.
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0: Ó break record.
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0: 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So your deliverance is in your action.
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0: 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So àwọn alákọ̀ọ́kọ́ yẹn mọ̀ra wọn.
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0: but they placed it on him. And they have said it with wrong prophecy that the children will hear it from
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0: 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So my wife say, you know,
1: that God took that sickness.
0: He will cut
1: that foundation.
0: Oh, Lele, don't dig pelu marriage.
1: He did with your marriage.
0: Let
1: me tell you this, sir.
0: Marriage, you will regulate your life.
1: That marriage will never regulate itself.
0: Fit you year by year.
1: Until you have understanding.
0: To bati jade lati le polygamy.
1: If you came from a polygamous home,
0: oh my, what's so to adua?
1: Hey, you need to put extra effort in prayer.
0: Me need a login a lori.
1: I don't want to go deep on that.
0: But to ba makpento sele marriage.
1: You know that what is happening in your marriage?
0: Oti si ani kini.
1: Has happened to somebody?
0: Oti si ani keji.
1: Happened to the next person?
0: Oti di pile.
1: Then that become foundational.
0: And at that time, you must not rest.
1: Oh, what a cinema.
0: Until you sit settled.
1: I've got to buy your dwelling.
0: Now, in marriage.
1: In marriage.
0: Neo guapolapa wallets.
1: So many glories are buried. Many believe to it.
0: Because no, this spiritual aspect.
1: They are not seeing spiritual aspect.
0: They can only manage the place of their ego.
1: I have a better guy on the one wall.
0: They will just take care of their ego.
1: You can
0: do that to me. I can. They don't know that it is story that want to repeat itself.
1: Oh, my God, send me to bed to run a call.
0: Yes, yes.
1: Your marriage.

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0: ki wo mo seru awon kan ma go ki wo ma wo ro wo abode inu agbari jabole Baba, Amen. 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
0: say anything used to bind me,
1: ja kaye mi le sare,
0: break, let my life accelerate.
1: Anything
0: you stop
1: behind
0: me?
1: Ja!
0: Oh,
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0: Wa ni oro.
1: You have honor.
0: Wa ni ola.
1: You have wealth.
0: Wa ni oro.
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0: Wa ni oro.
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0: 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Spirit of grace, every can run from sin. And do the work of righteousness. I will make them great.
1: He said,
0: tell them. If they can remove their hands from unclean things and the tongue unto me, I will have mercy on them. Are you looking for child? You want to get married? Or constant failure? Jesus is inviting you to the mountain of glory. 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Enquiries and details, call us on 081-123-2 in five places. 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God bless you.
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0: but the bank go
2: the bole kuka
0: ala atuka gola
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0: do that
2: say
0: you are the matter
2: cross of elei
0: this cross of
2: loti lagbara
0: is going to be the most
2: to lo wonu so
0: be this to the matter the prophet's bet I'm expecting
2: to body
0: and when you see
2: for pe
0: dada
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